0: missing council appointments. A crash has brought down power lines and closed State Highway 98. That's Lawn Dacre Road, northeast of Invercargill in Southland. Diversions are in place. Meanwhile, Queenstown's exploring everything from cable cars to ferries in a bid to tackle its worsening congestion crisis, with the mayor saying people don't come to Queenstown to sit in traffic. That's news.
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2: Sanctuary Sport.
0: In sport, Australian basketballer Elijah Pepper has been named the New Zealand NBL's MVP after averaging nearly 29 points a game this season for the Wellington Saints, the highest in the competition since 2019. He's been asked if expectations around his participation affected him.
3: Not really. I think that's kind of just how basketball works a little bit. It's kind of fun to have that, but at the end of the day, I don't really think it affects me too much. I'm just happy to be out here and play basketball and get a whole lot better.
0: Wellington meets Southland in Sunday afternoon's final in Invercargill. The UK anti-doping agency have determined that Joseph Parker's nutritionist was the most likely reason that traces of cocaine were found in a positive anti-doping test before about last October. That's sport. I'm Malcolm Jordan.
2: Sanctuary weather.
4: Northland to Taranaki, also Coromandel, Bay of Plenty, Taupō and Taumarunui, mainly fine today, but some cloudy areas in the west from Northland to Taranaki. Cloud increasing tomorrow and isolated showers developing, mainly about Northland and the west coast. Gisborne to Wairarapa, fine, high cloud tomorrow. Whanganui and Taihape to Wellington, cloudy periods, isolated showers developing about Manawatū to Wellington tonight, clearing tomorrow afternoon. Buller and Grey, rain heavy at times. Westland and Fiordland, showers possibly heavy and thundery, easing about Westland for a time tomorrow morning. Nelson and Marlborough, occasional rain becoming more persistent and possibly heavy tomorrow. Canterbury, Otago and Southland, fine spells today with patchy rain clearing this afternoon. Mainly fine tomorrow morning, then cloud increasing with rain about Canterbury and North Otago in the evening.
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6: 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But he was pierced for our rebellion, crushed for our sins. He was beaten so we could be whole. He was whipped so we could be healed.
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It's catchy, right? I saw the light, Tim Newfield, just after 12. It is Sanctuary. I'm Tom. Torin Wells, Hills and Valleys in just a moment. And we've got the new one from Called Out Music coming up as well as we continue into our Friday afternoon. As always, great to have you with us.

I'm Tom. It is Sanctuary. Well, I don't know how you're feeling as the week wraps up. I've got to admit, it's been a bit of an emotional load over the last week or two. So I'm certainly glad to be heading into the weekend. But look, as we do, a reminder, you can get in touch at any stage, even if it's over the weekend, if there's something you'd appreciate some prayer for. We've got a team of people that pray each weekday in our office at 10 in the morning. Happy to add anything you would like some prayer for to the list when they return on Monday. Just reach out and let us know via the prayer wall, which is under Faith and Spirituality online at yoursanctuary.nz.

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Tom, talking just before about our website, yoursanctuary.nz, and the prayer wall, which you can hit up over the weekend at any stage if you'd appreciate some prayer for anything under faith and spirituality. 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

0: Psalm 139 verse 14 says, I praise you because I am fearfully and wonderfully made. 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
1: It is Sanctuary coming up to one, and it's hard at this time of the afternoon, particularly on a Friday, not to be distracted by plans for the weekend. I'm thinking sport. Not because, is it the Stormers the All Blacks are playing tomorrow morning our time as they kick off their tour of South Africa, but because I answered yes to a poll on social media asking if I'm available to play football over the weekend. Now, my hesitation is because I've ended up injured the last couple of times I've tried to do this. So how will this weekend go? I don't know. I'll let you know on Monday. News, weather and sports, we will update for you in just on 10 minutes time here on Sanctuary.
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0: The intrepid explorer creeps forward to capture the perfect picture of the usually elusive kiwi bird. They take a step, then an unknown sound ruins the moment. No kiwi, no picture.
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9: In this update, Auckland Police Officer Matthew Rogers has admitted possessing objectionable material after internal reviews in the wake of the Jevon McSkimming scandal. Open Justice reports the 59-year-old appeared in the Manukau District Court this morning, where he pleaded guilty to one representative charge. A sharp downturn for Labour in the latest Taxpayers Union Courier poll, landing just under 28%, down nearly 4 points. With National on 31%, the Coalition would cling to power with a one-seat majority. Meanwhile, ACT's leader says he's focused on getting his current coalition government re-elected as Chris Luxon ignites talk of a vote on MMP. A Dunedin man's been arrested after allegedly smashing all but one window of a home using an axe during a drunken rampage. The ODT reports he recorded a breath alcohol level of more than double the legal limit. That's news.
1: News brought to you by Musgroves, building, renovating and reusing for over 50 years. Sanctuary Sport.
9: In sport, a number of Silver Fern stars are in talks with the UK's Netball Super League clubs as the wait for a confirmed domestic competition for next year continues. Manchester Thunder coach Karen Gregg has revealed to the New Zealand Herald they've been inundated with current and former Ferns making contract inquiries. A South African rugby great is predicting big things as the All Blacks prepare to kick off their first series in the Republic in 30 years. Former Springboks captain Jean de Villiers says the test matches will be a true yardstick for both teams.
10: I think this will be even tougher than a World Cup because playing New Zealand four times, you know, having to try and beat them four times and vice versa for them, I don't think there's anything tougher in the world of rugby.
11: Sanctuary weather.
12: Northland to Taranaki, also Coromandel, Bay of Plenty, Taupo and Taumata Nui, mainly fine today, but some cloudy areas in the west from Northland to Taranaki. Cloud increasing tomorrow and isolated showers developing, mainly about Northland and the west coast. Gisborne to Wairarapa, fine, high cloud tomorrow. Whanganui and Taihepe to Wellington, cloudy periods, isolated showers developing about Manawatū to Wellington tonight, clearing tomorrow afternoon. Buller and Grey, rain, heavy at times. Westland and Fiordland, showers, possibly heavy and thundery, easing about Westland for a time tomorrow morning. Nelson and Marlborough, occasional rain becoming more persistent and possibly heavy tomorrow. Canterbury, Otago and Southland, fine spells today with patchy rain clearing this afternoon. Mainly fine tomorrow morning, then cloud increasing with rain about Canterbury and North Otago in the evening.
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0: unfortunately, my natural tendency is to want to overcomplicate what it means to be a follower of Jesus. But as far as I can tell, it really is quite simple, and I need to remind myself of this often. Step one, wonderfully, mysteriously, in ways that I can't understand or explain, God chooses to reveal something of himself to me and shows me that he loves me. Step two, because God loves me, I can't help myself but love him in return. And step three, now that I love God, I want to live the way he asks me to. And I guess the only way of messing up this three-step plan is if I get the steps out of order. I mean, I've got no reason to live the way God asks me to if I don't love him. And I don't know how I'd love God if he didn't first reveal himself to me. I'm Grant Norsworthy with Word and Soul.
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Sonic Flood, Open the Eyes of My Heart here on Sanctuary. An older take on the song. We do have a newer version from Madison Watkins, or a newer take called Open the Eyes, Praise You, so listen out for that. But as we continue with our Friday afternoon, let's keep it with the classics. It's Hillsong Worship and Darlene Check next with All Things Are Possible. I do have the new one from Matt Maher coming up for you next, though.

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0: afternoon. It is Sanctuary. Ahi Ahi Marie, good to have you with us with the new single from Brooke Lidgetwood in just a moment. Watchmen with Lauren Daigle and the New Respects. It's coming up after our word for you today. It is that time once again for our daily devotional.
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2: God is pretty good at giving guidance. As the one who created the bigger picture, he knows where each person uniquely fits in. On the flip side, however, we're not necessarily great at asking him for that step-by-step guidance. Check out Psalm 32. It says, "I will instruct you and teach you in the way you should go." David's chatting with God, about chatting with God. David knows about admitting his issues and asking for help. Those things result in God being found. We know that asking God to guide us is good to do, but we so often don't do it. Why? Because deep down, it scares most of us. It's a risk. It's uncomfortable. It asks God to be in control. But what if we don't get what we're planning? What if we have to make drastic changes to our thinking? And sometimes we don't really want guidance. Deep down, we just want safety. And God isn't often safe in a way that we'd like. But he is really good. He wants us to develop a clear sense of his will, and there's no way to do that without asking for his guidance and then making decisions depending on what we know about him and what we've heard from him. He wants mature children, not robots, and that means us taking risks to chase after his will. Occasionally, we'll miss or misinterpret what he's saying, but his purpose isn't to get us to perform the right actions, but to become the right kind of person. So what now? Have a good heart-to-heart with God today. Ask him for what you need from him.
1: 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Check it out at yoursanctuary.nz.

It is Sanctuary. I'm Tom. Well, it's hard to believe that we're a week into our shift into the digital space coming off the Parliamentary and AM network. And thank you to all who have stayed with us through that. A big change to readjust to. Remember, there's still an opportunity to get a Sanctuary branded Bluetooth speaker. These still available for just the cost of post and delivery. All you need to do is head along to the website sanctuaryspeaker.co.nz. There's also a link from yoursanctuary.nz as well.

0: A verse for when you're feeling sad. It comes from the book of James, chapter 5 and verse 16. Therefore, confess your sins to each other and pray for each other so that you may be healed. The prayer of a righteous person is powerful and effective. James chapter 5, verse 16. When you are feeling sad or upset, turn to God and pray to Him. Ask Him for comfort, strength, and healing. He cares and He is always listening.
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1: And I'm Alison. 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What changes when we see prayer as a privilege rather than just ticking a box?
0: Well, let's break that down, shall we? 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
1: It is Sanctuary. I'm Tom, wrapping up the day's show once again, and thank you for joining me throughout the middle of this Friday, and looking forward to catching up again on Monday after 10, and after Lee and Nerida return on the Morning Sanctuary on the other side of the weekend as we take a step closer. And that's with Lizzie next, just a few minutes away with this afternoon's Afternoon Praise.
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9: In this update, a big leap in the preferred Prime Minister poll for incumbent PM Chris Luxon, up just over 4 points to 23% in the latest Taxpayers Union Courier poll. Tuvalu's Permanent Secretary for Foreign Affairs hopes countries in the Pacific will issue a statement on China's abrupt missile test last month, with ministers gathering in Fiji today for the Pacific Islands Forum. A man is in custody after allegedly firing a weapon in Stratford, south of New Plymouth this morning. There are no reported injuries and charges are being considered. One of the teenage boys hospitalised after a series of violent events unfolded in Auckland's Epsom on Wednesday remains in a critical condition. A man's expected in court today on 17 charges. A large house fire in Dunedin has sent smoke billowing across the city while career firefighters were on strike. Video footage shows at least one home has been destroyed in the Caversham area. That's news.
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11: Sanctuary Sport.
9: In sport, it's been revealed a number of Silver Fern stars have been in talks with the UK's Netball Super League clubs, as the future of the domestic ANZ Premiership remains unconfirmed for next year. Manchester Thunder coach Karen Gregg has told the New Zealand Herald there seemed to be some desperation coming from the players.
12: I very much got the feeling of we might not have anywhere to play netball next year. Are you open? You know, it was very, I felt that tone. I do think there was a sense of we've got no idea what's happening.
9: A new signing for the Blues men in Super Rugby Pacific. They've signed halfback Nick Shearer for the 2027 season. The 23-year-old comes to the Blues from the Highlanders. That is sport. I'm Raylene Ramsey.
11: Sanctuary weather.
13: Your weather until midnight tomorrow. Northland to Taranaki, also Coromandel, Bay of Plenty, Taupō and Tomaranui. Mainly fine today, but some cloudy areas in the west from Northland to Taranaki. Cloud increasing tomorrow and isolated showers developing, mainly around Northland and the west coast. Gisborne to Wairarapa, fine with high cloud tomorrow. Whanganui and Taihape to Wellington, cloudy periods. Isolated showers developing around Manawatu to Wellington tonight, clearing tomorrow afternoon. Buller and Grey, rain heavy at times. Westland and Fiordland, showers possibly heavy and thundery, easing around Westland for a time tomorrow morning. Nelson and Marlborough, occasional rain becoming more persistent and possibly heavy tomorrow. Canterbury, Otago and Southland, fine spells today with patchy rain clearing this afternoon, mainly fine tomorrow morning, then cloud increasing with rain around Canterbury and North Otago in the evening.
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0: Romans 15 verse 13. 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

C3 Sydney, Dancing Through the Fire, and Cody Carnes, Firm Foundation. 2:10. No mai, haere mai, welcome to the program on your Friday, the 7th of August. You are with Lizzie. It's great to have your company. The Word of God is a great firm foundation that I stand on in my life. Maybe you feel the same way. Hey, I just actually put up a photo on our socials, yoursanctuary.nz on both Facebook and the other one, Instagram. Sometimes I think my middle name should be, you know, going down memory lane because... I'm always going down memory lane. Actually, I remember my dad was a lot like that, and I seem to go there too. Is it an age thing? I don't know. But anyway, I just put up this photo of this little plaque thing that somebody gave me once many years ago, and they had no idea of the significance of the scripture. I'll read it out to you. It goes like this. It's Numbers 6, verses 24 to 26, and it says, "May the Lord bless you and protect you. May the Lord smile on you. And may he be gracious to you. May the Lord show you his favour and give you his peace." I kind of know a slightly different version. The Lord bless you and keep you. The Lord make his face shine upon you. The Lord lift up his countenance on you and give you peace. Same thing. Numbers 6, 24, 26. So I just took a photo of that because it caught my eye this morning and I thought, oh, I wanted to share that with you. And as I thought about sharing it this morning, I thought, oh, here we go. That's the word. My middle name needs to be nostalgia because it did take me down memory lane. And the reason it took me down memory lane is because it's a scripture that when my son was little, who's now 22, many of you have heard of Daniel. Some of you have met him. That is the scripture. I prayed over him every single night when I put him to bed. Or even if his dad had put him to bed, I still went in there and prayed it over him. It was like, "The Lord bless you and keep you. The Lord make his face shine upon you. The Lord lift up his countenance on you and give you peace." And it just filled my heart with joy thinking, wow, that is so cool. I feel like that scripture is ingrained into my son's DNA. And now he's grown up and all those things. Of course, we still pray for them, don't we? But we just don't have that little thing where they're small enough for us to hold in our arms and do all those things. But what a blessing, I thought. What a blessing to have somebody to pray over them for their entire life, right? That is one of the greatest gifts you could ever give anyone. Maybe that person doesn't even know that you're praying for them. Keep on praying for them, indeed. In fact, if you want to comment on that post, love to. I can see some people have started to comment. I'll share next, some of your favourite scriptures and what they mean to you. Like Friday faves, yes, it can be about the music. But it could be about the scripture too. What do you reckon? You can text me 8168 First Word Sanctuary message via the app. Meanwhile, let me get some more music ready for you. I'm sounding like I'm getting the record out of the record sleeve. Back in the day when Peter Shaw and back in the day here at Rema Media, but no, it's not like that. At a push of a button, here it is. It's Elevation Worship, When Wind Meets Fire.

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It's Phil Wickham, Song of the Saints. 24 minutes past two on Sanctuary. Song of the Saints and now the prayer of the saints. We're going to pray now. This is what we do between two and three in the inner sanctuary. And I haven't done this for a while. And I thought, you know, I call out a different region, part of the country. We could pray for it. And maybe you live there. I know in the past I've had somebody message me, actually, and they were going, you prayed for my town today and it really blessed me. So I'm going to pray for the region. I'm going to pray for the region we are, the Bay of Plenty. That includes Tauranga, Rotorua, Whakatane, Western Bay of Plenty, Opuriki, Waihi Beach, just that whole area. I'm not going to name everywhere, but the Bay of Plenty. Let's pray that the Bay of Plenty does have plenty, right? This is a good thing to do. And you know what? If you're ever like, hey, I'd love you to pray for my area, you can message me. I'll take a note of it and we'll do that another day, eh? So, Lord, we do pray a blessing on the Bay of Plenty, the regions, the major cities, the districts, the islands, the area, Lord, spanning from Tauranga in the west to Cape Runaway in the east. Lord, and we pray a blessing upon each and every person who lives there. We pray, we bless them in their relationships, we bless them in their finances, in their health, in their coming in and their going out, Lord. We bless those who may be on holiday there, God, who are visiting those regions. We pray travelling mercies for them on the roads and all the things that they partake in. God, we pray for the churches in these regions. We bless them, Lord, that they may prosper, that they may be safe places that people come to feel seen and to feel heard and to feel supported. We pray for unity amongst the different churches and the different denominations, the body of Christ coming together and working together in this region. God, we pray a blessing on all the produce and I'm thinking of kiwi fruit, and I'm sure there's many other fruit and veggies that are growing there, God. We pray for those in business. We pray for those who have gone there to retire and are in retirement homes or in their own homes or in nursing homes. We pray for the kids who are at school, some of them probably about to finish for the day, preschool, all the things, God. We bless the communities. We pray where there are communities working together and they're working on things for the betterment of the community. Lord, we pray that there would just be a flow over those projects and they would work well and they would be things that would really benefit the community. So we bless each and every person in that great part of the country. In the Bay of Plenty, may there be plenty in Jesus' name.

Worship Initiative with such a lovely song reminding us to abide. Like, that's just really simple. I think sometimes in my own life I've had to unlearn a whole bunch of things and become much simpler in my faith walk, in my life, and I prefer it that way. And being reminded to abide, that is a wonderful thing. Parachute Man, we're in there too. I long to worship you. Hey, few people get in contact. Loving it. Love it when I say contact me and then you do. It's a bit like, hey, have I got no friends? Nobody actually contacted. No, I've been hearing from a number of friends today. So I was talking a little earlier on the show, you're in the Inner Sanctuary with Lizzie, about a scripture around the house. I just picked up this, I think you call it a plaque, in my room that somebody gave to me a number of years ago, and it's from Numbers, and it's that scripture. The Lord bless you and keep you. The Lord make his face shine upon you. The Lord lift up his countenance and give you peace. And I love that scripture because the main reason is when my son, who's now 22, was a wee thing, you know, when I could like pick him up and had to look after him, when I put him to bed, I would always pray that scripture of him. You know, I put my hand on his chest and I'd pray that scripture. And, you know, sometimes even now as an adult, when I'm around him, if I say, do you want me to pray about that? He goes, yeah, okay. And then I pray that blessing over him. Like, I just dig that I've been praying that scripture over him for 20 plus years. It's a good thing. It's a good use of my time. And Wendy commented, she put up this lovely photo, it looks like a coastal photo of a scripture that she loves, and it's in Psalm 36 verse 5. And it's love. Your love, O Lord, reaches to the heavens, your faithfulness to the skies. That's such a great scripture, isn't it? And, you know, we have so much wonderful places to look out. We're, you know, we're an island nation where a lot of us aren't too far from the coast. Sorry if you are far from the coast, but you know what I mean. Or you're near mountains or lakes or valleys, and there's beautiful things to just gaze upon and definitely look up to the heavens and seeing God's wonder. What a great thing to be reminded of, Wendy, on a Friday afternoon. Had a few messages through. Now, just before I had prayed, I felt to pray for the Bay of Plenty, and then funnily enough, I realised that this text had come through from a gentleman, Don. Hi, Don, nice to hear from you, who does live in the Bay of Plenty, but he'd already sent his message. I didn't even see his message. He'd sent his message before I even thought to pray from there. Now, I met Don, like on the Sanctuary road trip, I don't know, 6 weeks ago or something, in the Bay of Plenty. We had a good chat and a good catch-up. And I was asking the question, you know, what's a scripture that has spoken to you? Wendy commented on the Facebook page. She saw the post there, yoursanctuary.nz. Don decided he'd message through and he said, hi, Lizzie. One of the scriptures that spoke to me when I was young was Revelation 3 verse 20, where Jesus said, behold, I stand at the door and knock. And I pictured Jesus waiting for me to open the door at the age of 8. And that was the beginning of my journey with him. Oh, don't you just love that? Thank you for sharing, Dawn. It's so beautiful. It's Jordan Feliz. Praise God for that. You want to share a story? You can get in contact with me, 8168 First Word Sanctuary, the app, or comment on those socials, yoursanctuary.nz.

hymns. They've lasted for a reason. 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

It's Lauren Daigle. She's always in fine voice, is she not? Let It Be a Hallelujah on Sanctuary. Jordan Flees was earlier, praise God for that. Been getting some lovely texts this afternoon, people messaging through 8168 First Word Sanctuary or via the app. Contact the studio that way. I heard from Bev, we were praying for the Bay of Plenty before and she appreciated the prayer. And I did say, hey, you know, if you happen to live in a region, you'd like us to pray for your region sometime. And Bev said, yes, I live in the Maharangi region. Maharangi would love you to pray for us. So Bev, I have added that region and your name to the list, and next time, you know, we can pray for there. But I'm wondering, Bev, have I met you? Like, were you friends with the lovely Mama Jules? I just feel like you and I might have actually met before. It's a bit of a common theme, meeting Sanctuary listeners, sometimes on a road trip, sometimes just out and about through mutual friends, really. It's Emu Music, Love Divine on Sanctuary, New Zealand's worship station.

It's Hillsong Worship, You Are Holy on Sanctuary, 4 minutes to three. I've got one more song this side of three for you, Maverick City Music, More Than Able. On the other side, after the news and weather, other side of three, that is, music from Passion and CC Winans, and some cool things coming up on Shine TV that I wanted to tell you about.

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1: Sanctuary News.
2: In this update, the Secretary-General of the Pacific Islands Forum's tempering expectations of a rebuke of China after a nuclear-capable missile was tested in the region last month. The forum's 18 member states still haven't commented on the test as a body, each having differing levels of closeness to China. A sharp downturn for Labor in the latest Taxpayers Union Courier poll, landing just under 28%, down nearly 4 points. With National on 31%, the coalition would cling to power with a one-seat majority. A large house fire has destroyed a home in Dunedin, sending thick black smoke billowing across the city. The blaze broke out in Caversham while fire and emergency career staff were on strike nationwide, leaving volunteer brigades first on the scene. An American court has ordered Facebook and Instagram owner Meta to pay the equivalent of more than $900 million New Zealand dollars to address significant harm to young people.
3: News brought to you by Musgroves, building, renovating and reusing for over 50 years.
1: Sanctuary Sport.
2: In sport, former Springboks centre Jean de Villiers feels anyone making a prediction on how the rugby's greatest rivalry tour will play out are much braver than him. He doesn't expect a whitewash for either South Africa or New Zealand.
4: If either of these two teams would go on and win four, I really struggle to see that happening. If this finishes 2-2, that would be quite a downer. Then I think New Zealand will certainly take more out of it.
2: More confirmed fixtures against high-ranked opponents for the All Whites following their Football World Cup appearance. They'll travel to Japan in October to take part in the Curran Cup, joining hosts, and Ecuador and Panama will also take part. That is sport.
1: Sanctuary
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6: Your weather until midnight tomorrow, Northland to Taranaki, also Coromandel, Bay of Plenty, Taupō and Tomaranui. Mainly fine today, but some cloudy areas in the west from Northland to Taranaki. Cloud increasing tomorrow and isolated showers developing, mainly around Northland and the west coast. Gisborne to Wairarapa, fine with high cloud tomorrow. Whanganui and Taihape to Wellington, cloudy periods, isolated showers developing around Manawatū to Wellington tonight, clearing tomorrow afternoon. Buller and Grey, rain heavy at times. Westland and Fiordland, showers possibly heavy and thundery, easing around Westland for a time tomorrow morning. Nelson and Marlborough, occasional rain becoming more persistent and possibly heavy tomorrow. Canterbury, Otago and Southland, fine spells today with patchy rain clearing this afternoon, mainly fine tomorrow morning, then cloud increasing with rain around Canterbury and North Otago in the evening.
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Susie Winans, worthy of it all on Sanctuary. Passion and Kristen Stanfill there kicking off this hour. My heart is yours. It's 11 minutes past three. Great to have your company this afternoon on your Friday. Hey, a great friend of the station, Julia Grace, who joins me usually monthly for a happiness hack. She spoke with us earlier this week on the show talking about keeping the joy in your job. You can find that one online. And actually, there's a really cool new feature. If you listen via the Rima Media app, you can scroll down to the bottom and it shows you that for each of us, our shows, we actually add interviews or different, you know, segments that we've talked about, people. That happiness hack is actually there if you want to check it out. But I just saw actually that Julia has actually made it as a finalist for the Deloitte Change Maker of the Year. You know, she is a keynote speaker, she's an author, she's a mental health educator who founded Be Kind to Your Mind, and she's done so many incredible things. And we are fortunate enough to have her on the show from time to time. So kudos to our great friend Julia Grace being becoming a finalist for the Deloitte Changemaker of the Year. She is a change maker, she's a mover and a shaker, that woman. And, you know, she's been through some challenging things. And I often find this with people who end up doing really well. You don't see all the things that they go through to get to where they get to. It's usually involved climbing and facing through some quite difficult things. So that's just so cool to hear. Also, cool to hear, another friend of the station, you know, I was talking earlier, Bev had got in contact and I just happened to say, hey, I think, have we met? Turns out we have met. So I'm having a day where I'm connecting with lots of listeners, and it's always nice to hear from you. You can text 8168, first word Sanctuary. Hey, coming up next, I'm going to tell you about some shows coming up on Shine TV, which I'd like to recommend. Music here on the way from Rend Collective and United. This is Mac Powell, Brian Luttrell, Stephen Curtis Chapman and Mark Hall, By His Wounds.

0: Every human being is unique. This is evidenced by the fact that no two people have the same fingerprint. Even identical twins have different fingerprints. We are fearfully and wonderfully made. Even more amazing, God knows each of us personally. While still in our mother's womb, He saw our unformed body and ordained every day assigned to us here on this earth. In His eyes, no human is unimportant. Whether born in abject poverty or raised in a palace, God recognizes each person's value. He loves us with such intensity that He gave His Son Jesus to die for us. We are also called to love. As the scripture commands, we are to love others as we love ourselves. The question is, do we really love and value ourselves? I'm June Dooney, and you can contact me on junedooney.com.
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It's United, The Stand. 24 minutes past three on Sanctuary. You are with Lizzie. I am standing, actually. I was thinking of putting the sticker on the, just in front of me there, that says stand up straight. You might have heard me talking in the past about going and seeing the osteo and things like that, and discovering that when I'm standing here, I'm often favouring my right side. So I'm putting pressure through my right leg. It's like life, right? It's a challenge even to stand correctly. Hey, something I did want to tell you about, it's more exciting than that. Shine TV tonight. Have you ever seen The Shack? I know it's been around for a few years, but it's such a good movie. I love the book, Paul Young, and it's such a great story. I mean, it's quite harrowing in parts, but it is, so it's rated M for mature audiences, but it's so well done. Really love that story. And then I was just having a nosy, and I was seeing that on Saturday night, I think it's Saturday night, yeah, Saturday night at 7 o'clock, it is the 53rd Crown Awards. And the awards for those who have made films and TV shows in the US. So the best in Christian film and TV. So kind of like equivalent to the Oscars, but Christian media. And you might have heard me speaking on the show before with Jared Van Berkel from Fantail Studios, and they cleaned up at a bunch of awards there this year. So, and his mum listens too. The funny thing is, I'm having this strange day today where I'm hearing from different people and people who I've met in different places. And I know that Jared's mum listens. Hi, Jared. Jared's mum. And if she is listening, she'll probably message Jared, and then a little later on I'll get a message from him. But cool to see. I was only just talking before about Julia Grace doing well and being shortlisted for a Deloitte Changemaker Award, and then as a contributor to Sanctuary. And Jared, who's been on the show a number of times, both of those, Jared and Julia, have been on the Where Do You Find God podcast, that he won this bunch of awards in the States, which is just so amazing. And is going to be making this feature film, actually, either this year or next year, I think, down in the South Island. I hope I haven't given too much away, Jared. I think that's public knowledge. I don't know the dates, but it's happening. Very cool. Madison Watkins, Open the Eyes. Praise You, this lovely version of an old favourite. Open the

0: Air. I'm Nerida.
1: And I'm Alison. I've got a question for you. What changes when we see prayer as a privilege rather than just ticking a box?
0: Well, let's break that down, shall we? So in our podcast, we're going to strip away the formality and talk about how to build a vibrant and authentic connection with God that actually fits into our everyday lives.
1: Yeah, so whether you're a prayer warrior or someone who doesn't even know where to start, this conversation is for you.
0: 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Come join us.

It's Elevation Worship. Oh, come to the altar on Sanctuary. You are with Lizzie, Fellowship Creative. We're in there too. Grace on top of grace. It's 23 minutes to 4 on a Friday afternoon. You know what that means, right? That's right. Have you got a song that you love off Sanctuary that you'd love to hear this afternoon? Get in touch. This is the best time to do it on a Friday afternoon with a Friday fave. You could text me 8168, first word Sanctuary. You got the app. Contact me that way. Lots of people have been messaging today. Otherwise, the phone lines are open at the moment. 0800 355 455. You might not know the name of the song, but you might know the artist. Get in touch. Look forward to hearing from you right now. It's Missy Me.

0: A regular occurrence in our neighbourhood is the helicopter circling overhead. Sadly, it's not a scenic flight. Rather, it's the police helicopter. It can be at any time of the day or night, and as it circles around overhead, you know they're searching for someone or something that requires police attention. Some people feel that God's like this. He's on the lookout to catch you for doing something wrong. In 2 Chronicles 16 verse 9, the eyes of the Lord search the whole earth in order to strengthen those whose hearts are fully committed to Him. His heart is to strengthen us. Jesus said He didn't come into the world to condemn the world, but to save it. He didn't come to condemn you, He came to save you. Next time you hear a helicopter, let it remind you it's not a police one, it's a search and rescue one. God is searching for you in order to strengthen you. Mahara ki tō tātou atua e tēnei rā. Remember God today. I'm Alison Shaw.
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0: life can feel a little hectic at times, whether it's managing the kids, deadlines, or battling traffic. 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
0: 4:10, you are with Lizzie, and that was a Friday fave. Hi to Philippa, who got in contact, and she says she's actually listening via Channel 56. Sounds great. Please, can I hear something from Steph Slater? You just made it really easy for me. So I just chose a great Steph Slater song. Hope you enjoyed it. Won't start now. That is the cool thing. You can listen to us. Did you know we're on Freeview Channel 56? But also, so are our other radio stations. So Rima is on 54 and Life FM on Channel 55. Very cool indeed. Hey, coming up before 4, I've got another song on the way. Jan from Cromwell. Hello, my friend. Got in contact. She's after Chris Tomlin, Holly Forever. That is coming up, Jan.
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1: Sanctuary News.
6: In this update, Tuvalu has asked for international help to locate the dummy warhead China tested last month, as the Pacific Islands Forum debates issuing a joint rebuke. The nuclear-capable missile passed over multiple small Pacific states before landing near Tuvalu's territory. Palmerston North shearer Dylan George Manthey, who admitted abusing three lambs while shearing them, has been sentenced to 6 months community detention. A large house fire has destroyed a home in Dunedin. The blaze broke out early this afternoon in Caversham, while fire and emergency career staff were on strike nationwide, leaving volunteer brigades first on the scene. Electric alternatives to gas could save households thousands of dollars over time. The Green Building Council's new report finds the economic stack up on electric appliances as natural gas supply remains under pressure. That's news.
7: News brought to you by Musgroves, building, renovating and reusing for over 50 years.
1: Sanctuary Sport.
6: In sport, All Blacks outside back Josh Morby is keen to show what he can do with a different number on his back overnight against the Stormers in Cape Town. The Hurricane star moves to fullback after two impressive showings on the wing in the July window. Morby says he's thrilled to take on a new role in the black jersey.
8: Just really excited to work and you know, just learn a bit more about fullback, and then obviously we help out my wingers and then my role as well if I happen to go back to the wing.
6: It's been revealed several Silver Ferns stars have been pursuing contracts in the UK Netball Super League. With the future of the domestic ANZ Premiership still unconfirmed next year, the uncertainty has forced our top players to scramble for overseas contracts. That's sport. I'm Raylene Ramsey.
1: Sanctuary weather.
9: Your weather until midnight tomorrow: Northland to Taranaki, also Coromandel, Bay of Plenty, Taupō and Tomaranui. Mainly fine today, but some cloudy areas in the west from Northland to Taranaki. Cloud increasing tomorrow and isolated showers developing, mainly around Northland and the west coast. Gisborne to Wairarapa, fine with high cloud tomorrow. Whanganui and Taihape to Wellington, cloudy periods, isolated showers developing around Manawatū to Wellington tonight, clearing tomorrow afternoon. Buller and Grey, rain heavy at times. Westland and Fiordland, showers possibly heavy and thundery, easing around Westland for a time tomorrow morning. Nelson and Marlborough, occasional rain becoming more persistent and possibly heavy tomorrow. Canterbury, Otago and Southland fine spells today with patchy rain clearing this afternoon, mainly fine tomorrow morning, then cloud increasing with rain around Canterbury and North Otago in the evening.
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10: Philippians 4 verse 19. And this same God who takes care of me will supply all your needs from his glorious riches, which have been given to us in Christ Jesus.
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Phil Wickham. Hey, Phil Wickham, that was a great song. House of the Lord, Chris Tomlin in there too, Jesus Messiah. It's 12 minutes past four. Good afternoon, you are with Lizzie. Gosh, I don't know what it's been like at your house recently. Sure is chilly, isn't it? I know a lot of people, you're further south than me, so even chillier, but the last few nights have been kind of interesting. I must admit, when it is really cold outside at night, it does make me think of homeless people. And then it's like, hey, it's a good opportunity to support those kind of charities if that's something that resonates with your heart. I just think, goodness me, it's cold and I'm at home and I've got heating and all the things. And people that don't, it is really, really tough. Hey, coming up this hour, good stuff, good music, of course.

Belonging Co. 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He's gonna lift me up. He's gonna fight for me. It only took a single stone to drop a Philistine. It's Rescue Me. Right now, the Katinas. Thank you.

0: Are you up to getting a little excited today? Well, this is Susie Holt with Chocolate and God. In Psalm 40, it says, "He put a new song in my mouth, a song of praise to our God. Many will see and fear and put their trust in the Lord." Get excited about that. Think for a second. Today is a new day with no mistakes in it, and God's grace is new and fresh every morning. So if you're feeling beat down from past mistakes, confess it to God and walk in the confidence that it is under the blood. You are forgiven, and this is a great time for a fresh start. Get excited about the fact that those frustrations you've had with your circumstances are closer to being resolved today than they were yesterday. Find a new song today. 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Ladies, let's take the 30-day challenge and be in the Word every day. 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

Ooh, Francesca Battistelli, beautiful, beautiful. Great song. But I was actually just thinking about how beautiful her name is. You're with Lizzie on Sanctuary. Afternoon Praise, 25 minutes past four. Francesca Battistelli. Like, isn't that a beautiful name that just runs so well together? That's always something you have to consider, don't you, when you may be getting married. Is that name going to go with my name? But more importantly, I reckon our kids, right? You really got to think about the names that you give them and, you know, how other kids might sort of mangle those names and, you know, come up with nicknames that aren't so great. So my son, Daniel Oakes, I think that's a good, strong name. Named after Daniel in the Bible, actually. True story.

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0: It's Tirotini with Tuia on Sanctuary. You are with Lizzie. Great to have your company. Hey, I was mentioning on the show earlier about that Julia Grace had been on the program with us earlier in the week, and she had such great things to share that I thought that I'd share a little bit of it with you. We was talking about, you know, that you get to do these things every day, but sometimes we just kind of can take the things that we do get to do for granted. Have a wee listen to this.
1: Years ago, in around, I think it was around 1995, I was on a flight to Dunedin. It was the first time anyone had ever flown me to another place to speak and sing.
0: Oh, wow.
1: And so I got on this flight and I was just so excited. I could have just about laid an egg. It was just, I couldn't believe that the moment had come that somebody, you know, was interested enough into what I had to share that they would bring me to their people. They would actually put me on this flight. And I remember as the plane took off, I just thought to myself, I never want to lose the sense. I never want to lose the sense of excitement. No matter what the future holds, I don't want to take for granted the fact that in this day, this was my dream come true,
0: yeah,
1: right?
0: It's just part of my world.
1: It was, absolutely. And so to this day, I've made a little practice of consciously expressing gratitude every time the plane takes off.
0: Because you do it quite a lot now, don't you?
1: I do, yeah. And so it's very easy for something exciting to become incredibly mundane.
0: Oh, that's so true.
1: And just to become absolutely, you know, almost boring, right? And there's good science behind it. So we can
0: get
1: probably
0: used to it, don't you?
1: Yeah, but we could all think of something that was exciting to start with and now it's kind of not, you know.
0: It's just normal.
1: It's just normal, that's right.
0: Yeah.
1: So there's this thing called hedonic adaptation and your brain will normalize what was once extraordinary.
0: Mm.
1: Now, this is because your brain is an energy-hungry monster. It's 2% of your body weight, takes 20% of your energy and up to 40% under heavy cognitive load.
0: Wow.
1: Just to do the brain thinking.
0: Wow.
1: Right? So because it's using a lot of energy, it doesn't want to keep telling you stuff that it doesn't need to tell you.
0: Mm.
1: So it's not going to keep telling you what your socks feel like on your feet. It's not going to keep telling you about the temperature in the room unless it changes and becomes uncomfortable, right? So because of that, it will normalize things very, very quickly. So it's trying to save energy. So that new phone that you bought that was so exciting on day one, it's not going to keep telling you, oh my gosh, Lizzie, you're just so excited about that phone. It's going to get used to it because it's trying to save energy. It's not mad or bad or sad. It's just doing its job.
0: Sure.
1: The problem with this is today's boring was yesterday's dream scenario.
0: Yeah, I get that. Great chats there with Julia Grace. If you want to keep up with the rest of that, you want to catch the rest of it, keeping the joy in your job, it's up on our website, yoursanctuary.nz. But also, but wait, there's more. If you listen via the Rima Media app, there's actually quite a cool new feature on there. In time, it will appear on the website. You just scroll down the bottom and it says the latest from Sanctuary and you can see some of our shows. Me on Afternoon Praise, I've actually put that there. So you can actually listen to that chat through your phone. I just thought it was a great one to go back to, a great conversation to go back to. That's something, you know, was so exciting, like when I first started here, and now it's normal. And it's not that I'm ungrateful. It's called hedonic adaptation, as she said. It's like the brain gets used to it. I mean, to be honest, it would probably be emotionally exhausting if I got as excited as I did when I first started here, or terrified, you know, sometimes, you know, live radio, you're like, oh my gosh, I'm going to hit all the buttons. But it does remind us, doesn't it, to, you know, we can take for granted those prayers that we've prayed and those prayers have been answered. You know, maybe you're living in that house, but something's leaking and needs fixing, but it's good to be reminded to be grateful, right? Because we can sort of just take things for granted because it's human nature, as Julia Grace so well explained there. It's third day on Sanctuary, God of Wonders. Afternoon Praise.

0: In Ephesians chapter 4, 23 to 24, the Apostle Paul urges believers to be made new in the attitudes of your mind and to put on the new self created to be like God in true righteousness and holiness. This renewal of the mind and spirit enables us to walk closely with God, guided by His wisdom and filled with His love. By cultivating a consciousness and awareness that God is in my life every single day, we actually begin to walk in a new level of favor and guidance and strength. We have to realize that we have a brand new consciousness. We have His Spirit living inside of us. This journey isn't about perfection. It's about continual growth and transformation in our relationship with God. 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It's Joshua Singh, and I want to help you grow in your walk with God. So let's connect at joshuasingh.com.
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0: It's Aidan King and Benjamin William Hastings heading for 5 o'clock. That's Hollow Grave. Coming up, Beck Nelson, Kiwi Muso, You Direct My Path. After five in the mix, Rend Collective, Brandon Lake. What about you? 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
2: Hands up if you love getting prezzies. 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Now, hands up if a month after getting the prezzies, the bill comes and you realise you have to pay for it. Thank you, I see your hand as well. And now, a final question. Would you make a change that cost you that would mean that your grandchildren would live prosperous and rewarding lives? I'm not too sure if I see your hand now. And that's why you might well be interested in this week's guest on A Very Tall Man, the podcast. 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It's all about the changes we need to make if New Zealand is to survive. Changes our politicians should be making. Your kids might like this, you might not. A Very Tall Man, the podcast. Listen wherever you get yours.
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4: In this update, Foreign Minister Winston Peters says countries that blocked Pacific leaders from jointly condemning China's missile test at the Pacific Islands Forum were acting on the wishes of allies outside the region. A sharp downturn for Labour in the latest Taxpayers Union Courier poll, landing just under 28%, down nearly 4 points. With National on 31, the coalition would cling to power with a one-seat majority. An Auckland police officer will be sentenced on one charge of possessing objectionable material following a review prompted by the Jevon McSkimming saga. Duken, New Zealand's Northland Mill, has shut its doors earlier than expected. More than 40 jobs have been cut. They'll be paid out until the original closing date of August 21. And that's news.
5: News brought to you by Musgroves, building, renovating and reusing for over 50 years.
6: Sanctuary Sport.
4: In sport, fullback Josh Morby is sending out a warning about the Stormers ahead of the All Blacks opening their tour in Cape Town. While Morby came to Super Rugby too late to play the South African teams, he says there's no doubt they'll fancy their chances of a boil over.
7: First game for this tour, and I mean, they've got nothing to lose there. They'll just be throwing everything at us, and yeah, so we're going to be prepared for everything, and yeah, just really looking forward to playing some rugby.
4: Revelations: several Silver Fern stars have been pursuing contracts in the UK Netball Super League due to the uncertainty over next year's ANZ Premiership. And the All Whites will take part in the Curran Cup in October in Japan. I'm Raylene Ramsey.
6: Sanctuary Weather.
8: Your weather until midnight tomorrow: Northland to Taranaki, also Coromandel, Bay of Plenty, Taupō and Tomaranui. Mainly fine today, but some cloudy areas in the west from Northland to Taranaki. Cloud increasing tomorrow and isolated showers developing, mainly around Northland and the west coast. Gisborne to Wairarapa, fine with high cloud tomorrow. Whanganui and Taihape to Wellington, cloudy periods, isolated showers developing around Manawatū to Wellington tonight, clearing tomorrow afternoon. Buller and Grey, rain heavy at times. Westland and Fiordland, showers possibly heavy and thundery, easing around Westland for a time tomorrow morning. Nelson and Marlborough, occasional rain becoming more persistent and possibly heavy tomorrow. Canterbury, Otago and Southland, fine spells today with patchy rain clearing this afternoon, mainly fine tomorrow morning, then cloud increasing with rain around Canterbury and North Otago in the evening.
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9: 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Faith shows the reality of what we hope for. It is the evidence of things we cannot see.
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11 minutes past five, afternoon praise. You are with Lizzie on Sanctuary. Wren Collective kicked off this hour. Movements, it's such an upbeat song. It's fun to move to, that's for sure. And Brandon Lake, Gratitude. I was thinking that Brandon Lake must have a whole bunch of gratitude. He collaborates with so many musicians and he's on so many songs on Sanctuary. He's with Cody Carnes, he's with Elevation Worship, Phil Wickham, Maverick City Music, Chris Tomlin, Josiah Queen, just has a bunch of fun making music. And I mean, what a great way to spend your time. Amen to that. Coming up, speaking of great music, another great collaboration coming up very shortly, Bethel Music with Martin Smith, Hannah and Paul McClure, that's Love of My Life, is coming up. Right now, it is the wonderful Amy Grant. This is My Father's World on Sanctuary.

0: Are you experiencing closed doors? Do you feel life is at a stop? I might not be able to open that door for you, but I can introduce you to the doorkeeper. His name is Jesus. Do you know him? Are you pushing doors and nothing is happening? God controls the doors in your life. God has the key to those doors. God can open and shut those doors, but you need to get to know the doorkeeper. God is wanting us in relationship with him. He wants us to trust him as our guide, and when we get to that place of confidence with him, when we face the next door that is closed, we'll be able to say, "Okay, God, what next? Which way?" Remember this, what door God opens, no one can shut, and what door God shuts, no one can open.
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0: there, I'm Nerida.
1: And I'm Alison. I've got a question for you. What changes when we see prayer as a privilege rather than just ticking a box?
0: Well, let's break that down, shall we? 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
1: Yeah, so whether you're a prayer warrior or someone who doesn't even know where to start, this conversation is for you.
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0: a verse for when you're feeling worried. It comes from the book of Matthew, chapter 6 and verse 34. Therefore, do not worry about tomorrow, for tomorrow will worry about itself. Each day has enough trouble of its own. Want to know something cool? God is with you wherever you go. So we don't need to worry. God has a plan for you and He will provide for you.
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We're a Christian radio station. We believe that no matter how loud the world gets, there is a peace that surpasses all understanding. We believe that you weren't meant to carry the weight of tomorrow on your shoulders today. If you're feeling overwhelmed, or perhaps just a little lost in the noise, take a moment and breathe. We want you to know you are seen, you are known, you are deeply loved. If your heart is heavy, let's take a moment together and pray. Lord, I give you my worries and my weariness. Replace my anxiety with your peace and my doubt with your strength. Guide my steps today and remind me that I am never walking alone. Amen. Hang on to that promise as you go about your day.

0: Bethel Music and Hannah McClure. You Are My One Thing. Matt Maher was in there too, finished work, and also Rebecca St. James a little earlier. Your Love Broke Through. Two great songs coming up for you before six. I've got Matt Boswell and Matt Papa. Two Matts got together. Two mates called Matt got together singing a song called The Lord Almighty Reigns. And Phil Wickham's in there too with Psalm 8 here on Sanctuary.
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2: In this update, Foreign Minister Winston Peters asks whether the Pacific had to wait until a missile with a real warhead was launched in their territory before issuing a statement. The Pacific Islands Forum failed to agree on a joint statement condemning China's nuclear-capable missile test in the region last month. Former Labour leader David Cunliffe says both major parties have dropped the ball on coming up with a recipe for New Zealand's success this election. Labour tumbled 4 points to just under 28% in the latest Taxpayers Union Courier poll. With National on 31%, the coalition would have a one-seat majority. Police in Thailand say at least 6 people have been killed in a school shooting on the outskirts of Bangkok. Reports say the suspected gunman, a 14-year-old boy, has also died. And police here are investigating a threat made towards Auckland Central City Library this afternoon, which prompted an evacuation. That's news.
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2: In sports, Springboks great Jean de Villiers feels anyone making a prediction on how the rugby's greatest rivalry tour will play out is much braver than him. De Villiers doesn't expect a whitewash for either country ahead of the first All Blacks game early tomorrow morning against the Stormers. But he thinks a tied test series would see Dave Rennie's men in black take the advantage home with them.
5: If this finishes 2-2, that would be quite a downer. Then I think New Zealand will certainly take more out of it.
2: All eyes on Luke Metcalf tonight as the Aussie halfback returns to the Warriors NRL side for the first time since round 5 against the Penrith Panthers. That is sport. I'm Raylene Ramsey.
4: Sanctuary
1: weather.
6: Your weather until midnight tomorrow, Northland to Taranaki, also Coromandel, Bay of Plenty, Taupo and Tomaranui. Mainly fine today, but some cloudy areas in the west from Northland to Taranaki. Cloud increasing tomorrow and isolated showers developing, mainly around Northland and the west coast. Gisborne to Wairarapa, fine with high cloud tomorrow. Whanganui and Taihape to Wellington, cloudy periods, isolated showers developing around Manawatu to Wellington tonight, clearing tomorrow afternoon. Buller and Grey, rain heavy at times. Westland and Fiordland, showers possibly heavy and thundery, easing around Westland for a time tomorrow morning. Nelson and Marlborough, occasional rain becoming more persistent and possibly heavy tomorrow. Canterbury, Otago and Southland, fine spells today with patchy rain clearing this afternoon, mainly fine tomorrow morning, then cloud increasing with rain around Canterbury and North Otago in the evening.
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0: get used to this.
1: As far as Frank, never get used to this. And Elevation Worship, When Wind Meets Fire. I tell you, it's all about the elements here this hour on Sanctuary, because coming up this hour in the mix, I've got Tim Hughes.

That's Consuming Fire on the way. And then, well, this one here too. There's a fire that burns in me. His name is Jesus. Abundant Life Church in England singing about fire. Coming up just before 6:30 on The Word For You Today. It is talking out of Psalm 32, verse 8. I will instruct you and teach you in the way you should go. I love that. I always take great comfort out of knowing, oh, yeah, I don't have to work it out. God's going to guide and lead me. But my default is always to think that I have to work it out. It's Hillsong Worship, Brooke Liggett Wood on Sanctuary, King of Kings. You with Lizzie.

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1: There's no avoiding it. 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But humility doesn't mean low self-esteem. 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It just means not focusing on ourselves. As Lewis puts it, real humility is not thinking less of ourselves, it's thinking about ourselves less.
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0: Alexander Pappas, Always Been Jesus, Abundant Life Church in there too with fire. As promised, here is the word for you today.
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2: God is pretty good at giving guidance. As the one who created the bigger picture, he knows where each person uniquely fits in. On the flip side, however, we're not necessarily great at asking him for that step-by-step guidance. Check out Psalm 32. It says, I will instruct you and teach you in the way you should go. David's chatting with God about chatting with God. David knows about admitting his issues and asking for help. Those things result in God being found. We know that asking God to guide us is good to do, but we so often don't do it. Why? Because deep down, it scares most of us. It's a risk. It's uncomfortable. It asks God to be in control. But what if we don't get what we're planning? What if we have to make drastic changes to our thinking? And sometimes we don't really want guidance. Deep down, we just want safety. And God isn't often safe in a way that we'd like. But he is really good. He wants us to develop a clear sense of his will, and there's no way to do that without asking for his guidance and then making decisions depending on what we know about him and what we've heard from him. He wants mature children, not robots, and that means us taking risks to chase after his will. Occasionally, we'll miss or misinterpret what he's saying, but his purpose isn't to get us to perform the right actions, but to become the right kind of person. So what now? Have a good heart-to-heart with God today. Ask him for what you need from him.
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It's We the Kingdom, God So Loved. Love that song. Tim Hughes in there, Consuming Fire. One of those songs I said was about the elements. We are now heading into the Word for you today. No, we're not. We're heading into the Bible. Oh, such a great place to head to. The book of Psalms, chapter 37, verse 5 says, commit everything you do to the Lord, trust Him, and He will help you. Yeah, He always wants to help, and it's great to commit everything to Him, involve Him in it. Like, let Him be your best friend. He really is the greatest of friends. If you want to find out more about the Bible Society, they are busy recording books of the Bible in Te Reo Māori, and you can listen in at māoriaudiobible.nz. Coming up, Consumed by Fire, another one of those songs around the elements, Hill to Die On. This is Mosaic MSC, Never Stop.

0: David Crowder Band, Ode for a Thousand Tongues to Sing on Sanctuary. Consumed by Fire in there too. Hill to Die On as we head for 7 o'clock. I'm leaving you with two great songs. Project of Love, Matthew 6, Look at the Birds. And Phillips, Craig and Dean, Let My Words Be Few. I've got a few words left before I hand you over to Kathy Jenke at 7. And I'll be back with you tomorrow from midday. Take care. God bless. Have a good evening.
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0: 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They take a step, then an unknown sound ruins the moment. No kiwi, no picture.
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Very good evening. Evening devotion on a Friday night at 10 past 7, just underway with a couple of songs there. Jeremy Riddle, All Hail King Jesus, and Jeff Deo, Bless the Lord. Kathy with you, good evening. There'll be some that are going, it's Friday. Very happy about that, are you? I hope you've had a good week and looking forward to the weekend. Big thanks again to Lizzie Oakes for her company this afternoon. This hour, looking forward to Chris Tomlin, God of Calvary, Martin Smith up with Joy, Lion and the Lamb with Leland. This is Merriam-Webster, Made Me Glad.

0: When I'm in traffic and I allow a car to go in front of me, I really like it when they put their hazard lights on to say thank you or give me a little wave. Conversely, if they don't, I feel a bit miffed. Interesting how a simple thank you affects my mood. I sometimes wonder if Jesus feels a bit the same. Loves it when we say thank you and may be disappointed when we don't. There were 10 lepers that Jesus healed. Their lives were radically changed. However, only one said thank you, and he asked the question, where are the other 9? How important it is to be thankful. So simple, yet so profound. Paul says in the Message translation, thanksgiving is our dialect. I want that to be me. Thanksgiving blesses the heart of God. Why not thank him right now? Mahara ki tō tātou atua e tēnei rā. Remember God today. I'm Alison Shaw.
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God of Calvary, Chris Tomlin there at 25 past 7 at Sanctuary. Influence music next with Jonathan Traylor, Jesus, and Leland with Lion and the Lamb. Yesterday on my walk, I took a picture of a snow-capped mountain and I posted it on Facebook, Sanctuary's Facebook page last night. And lovely to see some comments from different Sanctuary listeners about the sights and sounds and scents of God's creation that really lifts their spirits. Diane, thanks for getting in touch. You say you've got a very small view of the mountains in Christchurch in between two houses, and that's a real blessing for you. Great to hear from you. Claire says a beautiful, breathtaking sunrise. Mike and Sue Hayes say the birds, they're always praising the Lord. It's true, actually, isn't it? I love the sound of birds twittering away. Hey, thanks for your comments, and you're welcome to continue to comment on, you know, sight, sense, and sounds of God's creation that really kind of lifts your spirits and does it for you. Head along to yoursanctuary.nz, click on Facebook.

0: there. I'm Nerida.
1: And I'm Alison. I've got a question for you. What changes when we see prayer as a privilege rather than just ticking a box?
0: Well, let's break that down, shall we? 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
1: Yeah, so whether you're a prayer warrior or someone who doesn't even know where to start, this conversation is for you.
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Martin Smith, Joy, What the World Calls Foolish. 22 to 8 at Sanctuary. There's apparently more cold temperatures over the weekend again. And when I saw a news story about that this morning, I thought, oh, and then I thought, oh, I wonder what the weather's doing next week. And cold temperatures still around, certainly in my neck of the woods and many parts of the country. And also where I am next week, a lot of cloud. I don't mind the cold so much if it's a sunny day, because at least, you know, the frost melts and the sunshine really kind of helps, doesn't it? But when you get that combination of cold and cloud, ooh, it can be a bit hard work sometimes. Cozy up inside, listening to the worship music here on Sanctuary. City of Light next, only a holy God. Going to hear two from Kane.

0: Have you ever played the 20 questions game on a date? How did that go for you? This is Susie Holt with Chocolate and God. Isaiah 55 verse 6 says, "Seek the Lord while he may be found. Call upon him while he is near." We all want to be seen and known and loved. When you fall in love with someone, usually your heart's desire is to know every detail about them, and your desire is for that person to care enough to know everything about you as well. Some people even go through the questions game on dates, getting to know little details about each other. God's desire is for you to know him that way as well. He wants to be the absolute love of your life so that any other love will just be the icing on the cake. God is a very personal God. He's not just sitting up there wanting to keep to himself. He wants to walk with you through this life. So seek him with your whole heart today. Ladies, let's take the 30-day challenge and be in the Word every day. 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

0: lips. Beautiful, isn't it? Susan Boyle, I always say she's got the voice of an angel. Make me a channel of your peace. Sanctuary 728. Stu had to defrost the car this morning, or the windscreen. He had to go out. Our car's outside. He hasn't sorted out the garage yet. That's why we can't put the car in the garage yet. He might be motivated to get on with that, but he just pours a bit of water. But I was reading some, was it a news story about ways of defrosting windscreens? Don't use boiling water, that can crack the glass. Plastic card or ice scraper works, or put a blanket or a towel or a piece of cardboard over the windscreen. Actually, that's a good tip. If your windscreen fogs up from the inside, you can either put the heater on to warm the glass, or open a window a little bit to let the moisture escape. I tried that. I did that once years ago. So I can't believe I did this. It was really dangerous. I was on early shift and I'd washed my hair in the morning when I got up, then quickly jumped into the car, which had an iced over windscreen and it was all fogging up. But I didn't want to be late for work. So I wound down the window and half stuck my head out so I could see as I was driving while the windscreen was clearing up. And because my hair was still wet and I had my head tilted, it ended up freezing my hair at a weird angle. It sort of stuck out. I looked like a scarecrow or a frozen scarecrow. I can't believe I did that.
1: In some hostile countries, threats, surveillance and violence force Christians to live out their faith in secret. 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

past 8 at Sanctuary, New Zealand's worship station. Good evening, I'm Kathy. Evening devotion there with Phil Wickham. Great things. Well, great worship music coming up this hour. Lifestyle worship with everything. Graves into Gardens coming up with Brandon Lake. That's a beautiful song. And, speaking of, how God turns seemingly dead things, things that are dormant and appearing dead, into beautiful gardens. And so too it is with our lives and our hearts and souls. Looking forward to that. We the Kingdom coming up with Rescue Me. I was listening to that one. I think I mentioned this last night, but it's still kind of sitting with me. I was listening to Sanctuary Breakfast. Was it yesterday or the day before? I can't remember. That song came up and really stood out for me in the moment. I'm not sure why, because, I've heard it before, but it had just a really cool sound and just really uplifting. Steve Aparana next with This Is Your Time and Rend Collective Evergreen. This is your

0: The scripture, "Greater is he that is in me than he that is in the world," encapsulates a profound truth. Within each of us resides a divine power surpassing any external force that we may encounter. 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

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Award-winning music here on Sanctuary took out the Best Pacific Gospel and People's Choice Awards at the 2014 Pacific Music Awards. Very cool. Grace Vineyard Music next here on Sanctuary with Alive and Equippers Revolution True Love. Anyone doing any supermarket collectibles collecting? There's a couple of things going on at the moment. One is it Oshies or Ushies? Help me out. That one bypassed me somehow. There's a whole world out there of these things that I sort of didn't really know about or appreciate. Anyway, I'm collecting those on behalf of a friend who's collecting them for someone else. And then the other thing I'm collecting is stickers for Smeg knives for my daughter-in-law. She's collecting those up. I'm not going out of my way to get them, but if it just happens to be I've bought enough, if I'm not doing the collecting thing normally, I'll say, oh, no, thanks, pass it on to someone else. But I'm just helping out for the collecting. Do you make an effort if you're collecting things from or through the supermarket, those collectible promotions? Do you make an effort to get it? It's a nuisance, isn't it, when you're only like a dollar short and then you could be getting one. Do you spend that dollar on something you didn't really need or want? Anyway, that's what I'm doing.

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Calling all photographers, the Rema Media Photo Competition is here, happening at the moment. You have a chance to have your photos in one of Rema Media's 2027 calendars. There's two calendars, two sections, one of New Zealand landscapes, the other of New Zealand flora and fauna. Entries close on the 23rd of August, so you've got, what, 2 or 3 weeks on that one yet? So two categories, New Zealand landscapes, New Zealand flora and fauna. How would you like one of your photos in one of those calendars? $50 prize for each entry, winning entry that makes it to the calendar. So check it out, yoursanctuary.nz. Lord,

0: Have you got a heavy heart today? 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You're feeling tired, worn out, disappointed, depressed? There is an answer. God says what you need is a praising heart for a spirit of heaviness. When you have a garment on you, it wraps around you, envelops you, embraces you. That's how God describes this praise. When you're down, wrap yourself round with the praise of God. Immerse yourself in worship. Let it touch every part of your life. The best remedy for the depressed, downcast spirit, the best remedy for a heavy heart is praise, praise, praise. 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You'll begin to feel His nearness, feel His triumph, and feel His strength. Don't give up. Exchange your heaviness for a praising heart.
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You're listening to Sanctuary. We're a Christian radio station. Maybe today you're listening and you're not sure where you stand. Maybe you're on the fence weighing it up. We believe that God isn't looking for perfection or a finished product. He's looking for a heart that's open to the possibility of Him. If you're feeling like the door is closed or you need to have it all figured out, here's a simple truth from Romans. If you confess with your mouth that Jesus is Lord and believe in your heart that God raised Him from the dead, you will be saved. If you're ready to step off that fence and see what happens, pray this. Jesus, I don't have all the answers, but I'm reaching out. I believe you are who you say you are. Come into my life, forgive my past, and show me how to follow you. Amen. No matter where you are on that journey, we're glad you're here.

0: Oh, Zach there, Let There Be Light, beautiful. And I was sort of semi-singing along to that one, and that's very much his heart, Paul Zach's heart there. He says he likes to write and record simple songs for the church to sing. Yep, keep it simple for me anyway. You're with Sanctuary, New Zealand's worship station. Hope you're having a good Friday night. 13 away from 9.
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8: 1 John 3, verse 16. We know what real love is because Jesus gave up his life for us. So we also ought to give up our lives for our brothers and sisters.
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thinking about what I'm grateful for and to whom I am grateful for it. God, I'm just grateful. Elevation Worship, it is Sanctuary, New Zealand's worship station. Good evening. If you just tuned in, good to have your company. I'm Kathy, 8 after 9. Going to hear from Matthew West shortly with Broken Things, God Behind Bars music coming up with Set Me Free. CC Winans and a beautiful version of How Great Thou Art coming up as well. Also, a couple of things caught my attention in Christian history books for today, the 7th of August. I'm thinking already, week one of August done and dusted just about. Music now from Stephen Curtis Chapman, Alleluia, You're Good.

0: Every season has its own beauty. Spring brings forth new life. In summer, life blooms to maturity. Autumn is harvest time. But what of the barrenness of winter? This is the time we plant seeds in anticipation of the new life that will burst forth in spring. The same principle applies in the winter of our lives. When we face difficulties and life has lost its glow, it's not time to give up. Rather, it's time to plant in faith the promises God has given us. So, if life seems to be against you, don't despair. Instead, plant those promises as seeds in the hope of the new spring about to burst forth in your life. As the writer to the Hebrews says, faith is the substance of what we hope for and the evidence of things not yet seen. I'm June Dooney, and you can contact me on junedooney.com.
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Broken Things, Matthew West, 20 after 9 at Sanctuary. God Behind Bars Music next with Set Me Free. It's the 7th of August, and a couple of things in the Christian history books caught my attention today. One in 258 AD, it's the anniversary of the death of Pope Sixtus the Second and his deacons. They were killed in the catacombs of Rome during the persecution of Emperor Valerian. Thinking about Christian persecution, I mean, still continues today, but early Christendom, yeah. I don't know if anyone's visited the catacombs in Rome. I haven't. I haven't even been to Rome. I haven't been to Europe, but I've seen documentaries on the catacombs, and I had a son who lived in Italy, and while he was living there, he was taken to some parts of the catacombs where tourists aren't normally allowed, and he said it was absolutely fascinating, and hearing the stories of how the Christians lived there in the catacombs. I mean, we just take our faith for granted often, don't we, here and now? But many hard-fought battles, Something else that caught my attention, 1560, the Scottish Parliament ratified the Scottish Confession, formulated largely by John Knox, who was a Scottish theologian and reformer, and kind of this what is known as the Scottish Confession, basically kind of a statement of faith, I suppose, the nature of God, belief in the Trinity, salvation, humans are saved by grace, and recognising baptism and the Lord's Supper as divine seals of God's promise. So that was this day in 1560 that it was ratified by the Scottish Parliament.

0: there, I'm Merida.
1: And I'm Alison. I've got a question for you. What changes when we see prayer as a privilege rather than just ticking a box?
0: Well, let's break that down, shall we? So in our podcast, we're going to strip away the formality and talk about how to build a vibrant and authentic connection with God that actually fits into our everyday lives.
1: Yeah, so whether you're a prayer warrior or someone who doesn't even know where to start, this conversation is for you.
0: The Privilege of Prayer, it's available now on the Rema Media app. It's on Apple, Spotify, or wherever you get your shows. 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

Evening devotion at Sanctuary, New Zealand's worship station with Brooke Lidgetwood. Bless God. 25 minutes to 10. Kathy with you. And next up, Ceci Winans, How Great Thou Art. And I see actually a really cool post Nerida and Lee put up, I think it was yesterday. They were just asking you about what worship song has really been truly impactful on your life. They were wanting to know that. And I was looking through all the different responses. And I see that it was Claire Moyman who said one that really impacted her was How Great Thou Art. So, Claire, if you're listening at the moment, especially for you, enjoy. Oh.

0: Did you know that every snowflake is different? Isn't it awesome? Did you know every star is different? It's wonderful. Did you know that God has a name for each star? Scientists have named many hundreds of stars, but it's such a few compared to the recent discovery they've made that there are galaxies of stars we know nothing about except they're there. But even more wonderful than that is that God knows you and the numbers of hairs on your head. He calls you by your name and he knows what you're going to say before you say it and what you're thinking. And it's so fabulous that our Creator has made each one of us differently. He broke the mold after making you and after making me. Today, enjoy the fact that you are valued, loved, unique, wonderfully made, and very, very special.
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0: Friday night, Sanctuary, New Zealand's worship station with Chris Rice. Oh, freedom, 13 away from 10 o'clock. What are you up to over the weekend? I am doing more painting. I'm really wanting to finish it, almost at the end. I do see the finish line, but tomorrow I'm planning on painting some doors. So we've set up drop cloths in the lounge room. Stuart's taking doors off their hinges, and he's very clever, and it takes the handles off, and then I can just get the roller and run it over the doors. So that'll probably be a couple of days' work there in terms of, well, more drying time than anything. The rollering is the easy bit, and then there's the brushes to clean. But anyway, that's what I am hoping to do this weekend.
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Hope Dust, Mighty Name of Jesus, Jaden Laffick, Nothing But the Blood, almost at 10 minutes past 10. Kathy with you at Sanctuary, New Zealand's worship station. On the music front this hour, Called Out Music coming up with Grateful Heart, Elevation Worship, Jesus Be the Name, and one from Consumed by Fire, Hill to Die On. And also checking in on a Bible verse, one encouragement.

0: Is it possible to be even nicer than you already are? This is Susie Holt with Chocolate and God. Ephesians 4 says, "And be kind to one another, tender-hearted, forgiving one another, even as God in Christ forgave you." Being nice almost seems to be a lost art these days. Even walking through the supermarket, a lot of people seem to have a chip on their shoulder. You never know what is going on in their life. Maybe that woman who couldn't smile at you and seemed rude was preoccupied with the fact that she has cancer. Maybe that person who cut you off was distracted because they were consumed with the fact that their spouse just filed for divorce. You just don't know what they are facing, but it is most likely coming from a deeply wounded heart that only God can heal. So, before you react in kind to the hatefulness, ask yourself if it really is that important, or maybe the love of God would be a better response. Ladies, let's take the 30-day challenge and be in the Word every day. 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

Angus and Clay, Pat Barrett. Now, God works and moulds us, and sometimes gently, sometimes with a bit more vigour than we would like. 23 minutes past 10. I'm Kathy, good to be with you. Called Out Music next with Grateful Heart, Torrin Wells, Let the Church Sing. It's time for one verse, one encouragement. Tonight's verse from Matthew chapter 11, verse 22. Really simple one and short, this one. And Jesus said to the disciples, have faith in God. Simple as that. When I was reading that, I just happened to think of from time to time, my husband makes a comment, if I'm stressing about something, he'd say, Kathy, it's going to be okay. In other words, have faith, don't worry. And it does, it really kind of settles me down. And just thinking Jesus himself, the Son of God, saying, have faith in God, it's going to be okay. There's a long-term thing going on here. we can overthink and overdo often, isn't it? But I guess it's coming to a place of this, and it's a lifelong lesson too, and we often need to revisit it, but coming to a place where we can just consistently trust in God, open ourselves up to God and have that trust in Him. Those words again from Mark chapter 11, verse 22.

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And where do you find God? 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

Jesus be the name. Elevation Worship at 25 to 11. It's a sanctuary, a New Zealand's worship station. Shortly, Consumed by Fire coming up with Hill to Die on. Next, Phillips, Craig and Dean with a hymn from the 19th century called Christ the Solid Rock, written by Edward Mote, and basically inviting us to reflect on the rock that Jesus is, an unshakable, permanent foundation for our lives and for our salvation. Came out in 1834, and Edward Mote, an English pastor, he wrote it. He felt inspired to write it. He wanted to invite us to reflect on inner peace and security that comes from relying on God's grace rather than our human effort, because more often than not, our human effort does fail. It has its limits. And this particular hymn, the lyrics are drawn from the parable of the wise and foolish builders in Matthew 7, where the wise man builds his house on the rock and withstands the storms. Also thinking of that fairy tale, The Three Little Pigs. It was the brick house that stood the wolf.

0: Many of the challenges we encounter in our relationships can often find resolution through the simple act of listening. Reflecting on my own experiences, I've witnessed firsthand the repercussions of not truly hearing others. I've learned that actively listening and asking thoughtful questions and ensuring the other person feels acknowledged, I found that many relational difficulties can swiftly diminish. You know, prior to formulating a response in your mind, it's crucial to engage in attentive listening and empathetic understanding. This entails that pausing in our own thoughts and taking a breath and earnestly tuning in to the perspectives of those around us. You know, my friend, by embracing this practice, we create a space for genuine connection and foster an environment where issues can be truly addressed with clarity and compassion. 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It's Joshua Singh, and I want to help you grow in your walk with God. 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

0: You won't see me doing this because it's radio, but whenever I hear that song with Zila, the blood will never lose its power. Just at that very last bit with the piano run of the keys, I kind of lift my hand and pretend, you know, doing an air run on the piano. I'm sure others do that too, don't they? Cathy with you, 11 minutes to 11 o'clock, you're with Sanctuary. Just a quick reminder about the hymn program is Sunday morning, hosted by Peter Shaw. That's between 6 and 7 o'clock here on Sanctuary.
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5: 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From the Word.
0: Matthew 22, verse 37. Jesus replied, "You must love the Lord your God with all your heart, all your soul, and all your mind."
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Tony Khan's run to the father, Mercy Me, with Sing Like You've Already Won. And just looking ahead to our next song here on Sanctuary, Delirious With My Soul Sings, a bit of a sing theme going on. And trust, as you've listened to the worship music tonight, something has shifted in your spirits and lifted in your spirit and soul. Sanctuary, New Zealand's worship station. Good evening, I'm Kathy. At round about 11:30, as per usual, our daily devotional word for you today, coming up with some thoughts on God's guidance. On the music front, Bragg Worship Trip Lee with Fortress, Timothy Takona and Band with Manifestation.

0: is a jubilee year for me. 50 years ago, I encountered Jesus as a teenager and devoted my life to living for him, being a follower of Jesus and no turning back. Reflecting over the many seasons of life, the ups and downs, the good and the bad, he has been the one constant. The Christian life is a marathon. There are times when we need to dig deep to stay in the race, not allowing difficulties, disappointments, or offences to rob us of our trust in him. I may not always understand his ways, but I trust his character. For 50 years, he's been my go-to, my daily inspiration. I've known him as a father, a comforter, a counsellor, a shepherd, and so much more. Today, again, I echo the words of that song. I have decided to follow Jesus, no turning back. How about you? Mahara ki tō tātou atua e tēnei rā. Remember God today. I'm Alison Shaw.
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Bob SCA Band, Raise My Voice at Sanctuary, New Zealand's worship station. I'm Kathy, Timothy, Tacona and Band next with Manifestation and Bay Turner with Brand New. Round about this time of an evening, it's time to have a prayer from the past. I really, I find prayers from the past quite interesting personally because there's kind of nothing new under the sun, really, you know, being human. We all have the same, I guess, desires deep within our hearts and souls, and we're all aware of where we fail, and we sort of all seek happiness and joy. And, yeah, it's part of being human, isn't it? And tonight's prayer from the past from John Knox, a Scottish minister, a Reformed theologian. He was the reformer of the Church of Scotland, his era in the 1500s. I came across this prayer for tonight's prayer of the past. Lord, strengthen our faith. Fill our hearts with a deeper love for you and a greater love for our neighbours for your sake. Help us never to hear your word without letting it change us. Instead, by your grace and through the power of your Holy Spirit, enable us to honour and worship your holy name in all we think, say and do. Amen.

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0: to worship Matt Redman. You're listening to 28 Minutes to Midnight on a Friday. We've got Hillsong Worship Darlene Check up shortly with Reaching for You. But first, some thoughts on our daily devotional word for you today here on Sanctuary on God's Guidance.
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2: God is pretty good at giving guidance. As the one who created the bigger picture, he knows where each person uniquely fits in. On the flip side, however, we're not necessarily great at asking him for that step-by-step guidance. Check out Psalm 32. It says, "I will instruct you and teach you in the way you should go." David's chatting with God about chatting with God. David knows about admitting his issues and asking for help. Those things result in God being found. We know that asking God to guide us is good to do, but we so often don't do it. Why? Because deep down, it scares most of us. It's a risk. It's uncomfortable. It asks God to be in control. But what if we don't get what we're planning? What if we have to make drastic changes to our thinking? And sometimes we don't really want guidance. Deep down, we just want safety. And God isn't often safe in a way that we'd like. But he is really good. He wants us to develop a clear sense of his will. And there's no way to do that without asking for his guidance and then making decisions depending on what we know about him and what we've heard from him. He wants mature children, not robots, and that means us taking risks to chase after his will. Occasionally, we'll miss or misinterpret what he's saying, but his purpose isn't to get us to perform the right actions, but to become the right kind of person. So what now? Have a good heart-to-heart with God today. Ask him for what you need from him.
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0: there. I'm Nerida.
1: And I'm Alison. I've got a question for you. What changes when we see prayer as a privilege rather than just ticking a box?
0: Well, let's break that down, shall we? So in our podcast, we're going to strip away the formality and talk about how to build a vibrant and authentic connection with God that actually fits into our everyday lives.
1: Yeah, so whether you're a prayer warrior or someone who doesn't even know where to start, this conversation is for you.
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0: Recently, I sat on a hilltop watching paragliders prepare to fly. Their chutes were laid out, they were roped, ready to go. They just had to run down the hill, catch the wind and take off. One made it. The others didn't. As they moved, their chutes started to rise but then collapsed. They were unable to catch the wind. Before returning to heaven, Jesus instructed his disciples to stay in the upper room until they received the Holy Spirit. After 10 days of waiting, there was a sound of a mighty rushing wind. 200 caught that wind and the church took off. God's Holy Spirit is still blowing. Today, we no longer have to wait. Our call is to be filled daily with the Spirit. So today, extend your faith, catch the wind, and like a successful paraglider, allow the Holy Spirit to keep you afloat. I'm June Dooney, and you can contact me on junedooney.com.
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0: Oh, isn't that an awesome version of How Great Thou Art? Kerry Underwood, Vince Gill there at 30 away from midnight. Just about time for me, Kathy, to wrap up for the evening and the week as well. Thank you for your company this week. I hope the worship music has touched you and ministered to your heart and spirit. And yeah, you have a good weekend. Keep warm. Tonight's thought I'll leave with you from John Knox, his era, the 1500s, Scottish theologian and kind of headed the Scottish Reformation. And this is, I quite like this one, a thought of his. A man with God is always in the majority. Take care. God bless. Have a good weekend.
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0: Bartimaeus was blind. He was not able to go out and find a job. There were no social or welfare programs to help him survive. He was forced to sit beside the road and beg for his living. Day after day, this man had to hope that passers-by would have mercy and give him something for that day. Bartimaeus lived a life of wretched poverty. He was a pitiful man with a tragic condition, living in a cruel and heartless world. But one day, Jesus passed by, and you know, it made all the difference. He was never the same after that encounter. Have you been struggling for a long time, living day to day, existing, waiting for a change? Jesus is passing this way. Call on his name. He knows you. He knows all about you. He loves you. Trust him.
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0: few years ago, a friend of mine gave me a mustard seed. It's very small, like a pinhead. I never put it in soil, otherwise I'd have a plant growing. Jesus used the illustration of the mustard seed to say if you leave it alone, it will do nothing. But if you plant it, it will grow into a big tree. He was talking about faith. If you put your faith in nothing and leave it, then nothing will happen. If you say faith doesn't work, then it won't work. But if you put your seed of faith into the right place, into God, into what He says, into what He's done for you, then growth will happen. Attitudes will change, circumstances will alter, prayers will be answered, and hope will arise in your heart. Plant your seed of faith in God's Word today.
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Hands up if you love getting prezzies. Thank you. I see your hand. Now, hands up if a month after getting the prezzies, the bill comes and you realise you have to pay for it. Thank you. I see your hand as well. And now a final question. Would you make a change that cost you that would mean that your grandchildren would live prosperous and rewarding lives? I'm not too sure if I see your hand now. And that's why you might well be interested in this week's guest on A Very Tall Man, the podcast. David Snow is a retired lawyer with a great closing argument for the judge. It's all about the changes we need to make if New Zealand is to survive. Changes our politicians should be making. Your kids might like this, you might not. A Very Tall Man, the podcast. Listen wherever you get yours.

0: Prayer is vital because it nurtures our relationship with God, serving as a direct line of communication with our Creator. It allows us to express gratitude and seek guidance and find Him in times of need. You know, my friend, through prayer, we align our heart with God's will, inviting His wisdom and intervention into our lives. It deepens our faith. James 5 verse 16 says, "The prayer of a righteous person is powerful and effective." This highlights its transformative impact. Whether in moments of joy and hardship, prayer connects us intimately with God. It helps us cultivate a spiritual resilience that transcends any circumstance that we may be going through. My friend, I want to encourage you in this season, press on and pray. It's Joshua Singh, and I want to help you grow in your walk with God. 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

0: there, I'm Nerida.
1: And I'm Alison. I've got a question for you. What changes when we see prayer as a privilege rather than just ticking a box?
0: Well, let's break that down, shall we? So in our podcast, we're going to strip away the formality and talk about how to build a vibrant and authentic connection with God that actually fits into our everyday lives.
1: Yeah, so whether you're a prayer warrior or someone who doesn't even know where to start, this conversation is for you.
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1: How about it? Could you use a boost of strength to get you through the day? Where exactly can you find that? This is Susie Holt with Chocolate and God. Proverbs 31 says, "She girds herself with strength and strengthens her arms." As you read that entire chapter, you can tell that she was a strong woman, but here it is clearly telling us that she chose strength. She chose to wrap herself up in the strength she drew from God. True strength and confidence comes from God. So if you're looking for strength to face the day, then I'd encourage you to ask God to fill you with His strength and confidence. The more you get to know who He says you are, and the more you rely on Him in all that you do, the stronger and more confident you will become. God never meant for you to do it alone or come up with all of the answers on your own. So ask Him to fill you with all you need. Ladies, let's take the 30-day challenge and be in the Word every day. 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

Life can feel a little hectic at times, whether it's managing the kids, deadlines, or battling traffic. 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

0: All the world's a stage, and men and women merely players. While William Shakespeare's words are undoubtedly true, the question is, what role are we playing in this theatre of life? There are two sets of people at a theatre, the spectators and those putting on the show. God has called all of us to be participants, not observers. We may not be centre stage. Our job could be backstage or in administration. Whatever, we are all meant to be playing an active role in moving life's play forward. Yet how many even believing Christians are content to pay their ticket, take a seat, and sit back to enjoy, or perhaps more accurately, criticize the performance being carried out on stage? My question to us today is, are we participants or merely observers? I'm June Dooney, and you can contact me on junedooney.com.
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0: love a nice garden, but I don't really enjoy gardening. Fortunately, my other half does. Occasionally, I'll help by doing some weeding. I don my gardening gloves and I get ruthless, pulling the weeds out with vigour so the plants can survive. I wouldn't mind if it was just a one-off thing, but the weeds have a habit of coming back and the weeding has to be done repeatedly. Jesus likened the cares, riches and pleasures of this life to weeds that run the risk of crowding him out, of choking the life of God in us. So, like the garden that needs repeated weeding, so too does my relationship with God. I need to get a bit ruthless when the weeds of worry or money or pleasure get too dominant and threaten to crowd him out. My spiritual growth depends on it. How about you? Mahara ki tō tātou atua e tēnei rā. Remember God today. I'm Alison Shaw.
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We're a Christian radio station. We believe that no matter how loud the world gets, there is a peace that surpasses all understanding. We believe that you weren't meant to carry the weight of tomorrow on your shoulders today. If you're feeling overwhelmed, or perhaps just a little lost in the noise, take a moment and breathe. We want you to know you are seen, you are known, you are deeply loved. If your heart is heavy, let's take a moment together and pray. Lord, I give you my worries and my weariness. Replace my anxiety with your peace and my doubt with your strength. Guide my steps today and remind me that I am never walking alone. Amen. Hang on to that promise as you go about your day.

0: It's easy to go through life thinking, I can't do that. The children of Israel couldn't go into the promised land because they didn't think that they could do it. Today, try changing your thought process. I can because God can. God can heal. God can provide. God can love. God can give peace. God can answer prayer. And the Bible says, we can do all things. I can make it through Christ. I can do anything through the one who makes me what I am. You see, it's not so much about me, what I can and can't do. It's more about Christ and what he can do through me. His strength at work in my life gives me the I can. Be encouraged today to believe in the God who wants to work through you. Trust him.
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0: there, I'm Nerida.
1: And I'm Alison. I've got a question for you. What changes when we see prayer as a privilege rather than just ticking a box?
0: Well, let's break that down, shall we? So in our podcast, we're going to strip away the formality and talk about how to build a vibrant and authentic connection with God that actually fits into our everyday lives.
1: Yeah, so whether you're a prayer warrior or someone who doesn't even know where to start, this conversation is for you.
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0: The process of God adding and removing people from our lives serves a greater purpose aligned with His plan for our growth and well-being. Ecclesiastes chapter 3 verse 1 reminds us that there is a time for everything and a season for every activity under the heavens. This includes seasons where individuals can enter to bless our lives, teach us, and encourage us, and seasons where others may actually depart to allow for personal growth and redirection, or potentially even protection from harm. You know, my friend, God's wisdom surpasses our understanding, and His decisions regarding relationships are guided by His love and foresight. My friend, Romans 8 verse 28 says that we know that all things works for the good of those who love Him and who have been called according to His purpose. So, my friend, I want you to know this. Therefore, when someone enters or exits your lives, you need to trust that it ultimately serves a greater good that aligns with God's plan for our life. It's Joshua Singh, and I want to help you grow in your walk with God. So let's connect at joshuasingh.com.
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0: car had to be taken to its maker to be corrected. It was a fault of the manufacturer. All cars of the same make had to be brought in. The area of the car at fault was taken apart and put right and put together again. And I was able to enjoy driving it once more without any fear of problems arising. Isn't that like our lives? We function as best as we can, living right, loving others, serving God, and then something comes up in our mind. When praying or in church, singing praise or reading the Bible, a fault that needs to be dealt with so we can function correctly and beautifully again and bring pleasure to our Maker and blessing to others. So when He lets us know the fault, let's cooperate, go to Him, repent and follow Him again with renewed faith and a thankful heart.
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0: Are you just sick and tired of waiting? This is Susie Holt with Chocolate and God. Galatians 4 says, "But when the set time had fully come, God sent his Son, born of a woman, born under the law, to redeem those under the law, that we might receive adoption to sonship." God has a time set for every detail of what he is doing, and nothing and no one can interfere with his plan. He had set a time for Jesus to be born, and he was. He has a time set for those things that he has promised you. He knows what is best. If God has clearly promised you something, then trust him and don't give up just because it hasn't happened yet. When your answers come or miracles happen, your day will seem just like every other day until it comes, and then suddenly it's there. So persevere and be steadfast in serving him in all that you do, knowing that truly his best is yet to come. Ladies, let's take the 30-day challenge and be in the Word every day. 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

0: soon. 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

0: What is truth? It's a question I've pondered much. It's a question Pilate, the Roman governor, asked Jesus, not realizing that before him stood the very embodiment of truth. For truth is not a set of beliefs. It's not even understanding what is right. It's living out what in our hearts we already know to be true. Jesus told his disciples, "I am the way, the truth, and the life." Pilate already knew the truth. He knew Jesus was innocent, but buckling under the Pharisees' demands failed to walk out that truth and instead condemned Jesus to death. Today, let us have the courage to walk out what we know in our hearts to be true. Let us not, like Pilate, give in to pressure, justify our actions, and compromise our behavior. Instead, let us be true both to ourselves and to God. I'm June Dooney, and you can contact me on junedooney.com.
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1: Let's say we've taken yesterday's advice and got over our discomfort to ask God to guide us. What next? Well, listening is the answer. There's no point in asking a question if we're not ready to actually listen. And listening is a process that takes practice. Let's look at 1 Samuel 3. God called Samuel twice, and he went to Eli, his mentor, thinking he was the one calling. It took a third call from God and some advice from Eli for Samuel to even realize it was God speaking to him. From there, he received an epic message. It's about consistently taking the time to say, "Speak, Lord, for your servant hears." Now, it's worth pointing out that God still speaks to us today, not always with a booming voice, but he most definitely is still 100% interested in communicating with us. A really good place to start listening for his voice is Scripture. Even if God isn't speaking to us audibly or visibly in any heart-stopping way today, he is speaking to us through his word, written down centuries ago. The Bible is always ready to be heard in our situation at any time. It's a great place to begin to build or rebuild that openness to hearing God speak after having asked him to do exactly that. So what now? Try memorizing bits of the Bible. Unsure where to start? Try the famous Sermon on the Mount. That's in Matthew 5. And then in future, see how God brings verses back to mind when you need them. That's what listening is.
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1: And I'm Alison. 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
1: Sanctuary News.
4: And this update. A law professor says the Pacific failing to reach a consensus on China test firing a nuclear-capable missile into the region goes against all our interests. A joint statement condemning Beijing's launch was put forward at a meeting of Pacific leaders in Fiji that was blocked by two countries understood to be Nauru and Kiribati. Waikato University's Alice Gillespie says this should be a basic consideration and reflects growing influence from outsiders. Warnings, the polar blast could be extremely dangerous for homeless people with nowhere warm to go. Overnight temperatures this week have plummeted to their lowest level of the year, with rainier conditions on the way. Kickback co-founder Aaron Hendry says we could provide immediate housing services at the scale that's needed, but are choosing not to.
5: The consequences for some of our most vulnerable people can be fatal when we allow our children, our young people and our elders to sleep outside in the temperatures we're experiencing right now.
4: That's news.
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1: Sanctuary Sport.
4: Two sports and a stop-start first half in the opening match of the All Blacks Tour of South Africa. A short time ago, they were locked at 7-all

0: 14 win over the Bulldogs in Sydney. 2024 champion Kasia Niewiadoma Finney has taken the lead of cycling's Tour de France Femme with two stages to race. That's sport. I'm Carly Strong.
1: From the Word.
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2: This is Sanctuary.

You're on Sanctuary. Good morning. Lovely to have your company on your Saturday. It is the 8th of August. My name's Nerida. Coming up, we have got a song for you from Kobe James that's brand new. Also, another one from Heaven's Mutabrimba, Holy Spirit. And an encouraging message from Roy Clark about who is Jesus. He unpacks that in a whole 60 seconds. Here's Zach Williams, Old Church Choir. This revival.

0: Who is Jesus? People have pondered that question for years. The blind see, the lame walk, lepers are cleansed, the deaf hear, the dead are raised. Jesus is the master physician. Demons are defeated, armies are overcome, giants are brought low. Jesus is the all-powerful God. Storms are stilled, multitudes are fed from a few loaves of bread and fishes. Water is turned into wine. Jesus is the miracle worker. He helps the weak. He lifts up the downhearted. He sets the captives free. This is Jesus. He is the Alpha and the Omega, the beginning and the end. He holds the keys of death and hell. This is Jesus. He is the guide in life. He is the doorway to heaven. He is the King of Kings. He is the ruler of all things. This is Jesus. The question is, do you know him?
1: Non-stop worship
2: on Sanctuary.
3: Traded all my dark for the light. 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Traded all my pain for the gain. Got a key to the gate.

Toby James with Brand New. Good morning. Nice to have your company here on Sanctuary. We're going to have a look at our verse of the day, and this is all thanks to the Bible Society. So we're looking at the book of Matthew, chapter 17, verse 20. "You don't have enough faith," Jesus told them. "I tell you the truth, if you had faith, even as small as a mustard seed, you could say to this mountain, move from here to there, and it would move. Nothing would be impossible." Such a great verse, isn't it? And it's a verse that we often go to. And just a little bit of background here. So this is where we've got a very desperate father, and he's bringing his epileptic, demon-possessed son to the disciples. But the disciples couldn't cure him. And so just before this whole event, Jesus was transfigured on a mountain with Peter, James, and John. And the other disciples were below struggling with the crowd. And they were confused and they were humbled. And the disciples asked Jesus why they could not drive the spirit out. And that is his answer there. And interestingly, the mustard seed was often used in the ancient world for just, you know, it was used as an example of being extremely tiny. So this was a common example to be used in this day. But I do love that "you don't have enough faith," Jesus told them. So you need to have faith. If you had faith, even as small as a mustard seed, you could do this. Yeah, so that is Matthew chapter 17, verse 20, if you want to check that one out. This is a new one from Grace Vineyard. It's called Alive.

You're listening to Sanctuary. We're a Christian radio station. Maybe today you're listening and you're not sure where you stand. Maybe you're on the fence weighing it up. We believe that God isn't looking for perfection or a finished product. He's looking for a heart that's open to the possibility of Him. If you're feeling like the door is closed or you need to have it all figured out, here's a simple truth from Romans. If you confess with your mouth that Jesus is Lord and believe in your heart that God raised Him from the dead, you will be saved. If you're ready to step off that fence and see what happens, pray this. Jesus, I don't have all the answers, but I'm reaching out. I believe you are who you say you are. Come into my life, forgive my past, and show me how to follow you. Amen. No matter where you are on that journey, we're glad you're here with us.

0: Equippers Worship on Sanctuary. That's a Living in Freedom. Coming up, we've got a great song from Michelle Toombs, There Is a Redeemer. Also, Elisa Smith with Make Room. This is an encouraging message from Joshua Singh, all about the reciprocal nature of forgiveness.
1: Forgiveness is a profound act of grace and liberation, both for ourselves and others. Jesus teaches in Matthew 6, verse 14 and 15, "For if you forgive others their trespasses, your heavenly Father will also forgive you. But if you do not forgive others their trespasses, neither will your Father forgive your trespasses." This scripture emphasizes the reciprocal nature of forgiveness. It releases not only the person forgiven, but also the forgiver from the burden of resentment and bitterness. 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

0: 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Well, we are heading towards 7 o'clock. You're listening into Sanctuary. My name's Nerida. On the way, music for you from Souvenirs Worship, Holy is the Lord, and Elevation Worship with My Testimony.
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7: In this update, a lack of common voice across the Pacific on condemning China's missile test last month could point to the growing influence of outside actors. Leaders have walked away from Pacific Islands Forum in Fiji without a unanimous statement. It's understood Nauru and Kiribati blocked the resolution. Waikato University law professor Alex Gillespie says their actions give more powers to countries that might not have the most benign intentions.
8: They will create justifications for why they think it's an unfair resolution, but it doesn't further the security of the Pacific, of peace or sustainable development, if you can't speak with one voice.
7: At least seven people have been killed and 23 injured after a 14-year-old boy opened fire at his home and school on the outskirts of Thailand's capital. The gunman killed his grandparents and five teachers before turning the gun on himself. Thai Prime Minister Anutin Chanvirigul told reporters the gun still had more than 30 bullets left. That's news.
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7: Turning to sports, and a late surge from the All Blacks in a tight first match on their tour of South Africa. They won 38-21 over the Stormers in Cape Town. An impressive return to the Warriors lineup for Luke Metcalf and league's

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That's Phil Wickham at Your Name. You're on Sanctuary, and a very good morning to you. I hope your Saturday morning's going well. I thought this hour would start off with a prayer. So this is a prayer of peace, and it was first prayed by St. Francis of Assisi. Lord, make me an instrument of your peace. Where there is hatred, let me sow love. Where there is injury, pardon. Where there is doubt, faith. Where there is despair, hope. Where there is darkness, light. Where there is sadness, joy. O Divine Master, grant that I may not so much seek to be consoled as to console, to be understood as to understand, to be loved as to love. For it is in giving that we receive, it is in pardoning that we are pardoned, and it is in dying that we are born to eternal life. Amen. What a great prayer. A great prayer to pray every day, probably. Hey, on the way, we've got a song from Andrew Rip, For the Love of God. This is Consumed by Fire, Hill to Die On.

0: Isn't having a baby a very joyful occasion? You may have a baby with you right now. You hold, feed, change, wash, play with, talk to, and you might even sing to baby. It's been born into a natural family. It's loved by everyone in that family. Jesus talked about being born again into a spiritual family and becoming a child of God. And we must be born again. Jesus said so. The angels have a party when it happens to one person. How then do we do it? We pray. Lord Jesus, I confess that I am a sinner and apart from you. I ask you now to forgive me and make me one of your children, so I am born again into your family. Thank you, Lord, for your amazing love. Did you mean it? Well then, welcome to the family.
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Called Out Music with Grateful Heart. You're here on Sanctuary. My name's Nerida. Lovely to be with you. We're going to have a look at our historical places of worship this morning. So we're heading to Syria and we're looking at the world's best preserved Crusader fortress. It's called Krak de Chevalier. Now, back in the 12th century, high on a volcanic ridge is this fortress, and it was in amongst the most heavily disputed corridor on earth in Syria. So it was built to, it wasn't built just to hold ground, it was built to be unbreachable. So it's got double concentric walls, it's got a massive stone sloped bases which are designed to survive earthquakes, because I think their first one was destroyed by an earthquake. It has an inner moat accessible only by a single drawbridge, and at its peak, garrisoned in there was 2,000 men inside, and they had enough supplies, enough grain, oil and water to withstand a 5-year siege. Isn't that incredible? So that is still there today if you were to go there. And I think that is quite impressive, the world's best preserved Crusader fortress. Isn't that impressive? I'd love to go there and see that. Coming up, we have got music for you from Third Day, Leland. This is Young and Free. Love Won't Let Me Down.

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That third day of Always Loved You. You're on Sanctuary, and coming up, we have got Evie McKinney with Look No Further. Also, an encouraging message about who do you think you are, but how does God see you? And, you know, how do you see yourself in God's eyes? So that is on the way. This is Aidan King, Benjamin William Hastings with Hollow Grave.

0: do you think you are? This is Susie Holt with Chocolate and God. Judges 8 says, then Gideon said, who are the men you killed at Tabor? They answered, as you are, so were they. Every one of them resembled the son of a king. Wow. Do you see it? It isn't who you think you are. If you have accepted Christ as your Saviour, you are a child of the King. I would like to encourage you today to know that you are His. Know that you are loved with the purest of loves. Know that there isn't a tear that you have shed that He hasn't seen, and He cares. Know that He sees you as His child and you are worth fighting for. Know that He will walk with you through every dark season of life, and He will hold you and see you through to the other side. Hold your head high and walk in His mercy and grace as the child of royalty that He created you to be. Ladies, let's take the 30-day challenge and be in the Word every day. 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

0: You're on Sanctuary. We're heading towards 8 o'clock. And on the way, we have got a great song from Andrew Cole, Like You. Also, Kirk Franklin with Abel. Just a reminder as well that Sanctuary is on TV. Now, you don't see into the studio. It's just literally the radio on TV. So it's Channel 56 if you do want to check it out.
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9: 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In fact, you may not even believe in God. When you call, you'll simply be talking with someone who believes that prayer could provide an answer to your situation. If you'd like prayer now, call 0800 50 80 80.
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1: Sanctuary News.
11: In this update, questions about the motive behind yesterday's deadly school shooting in Thailand. More than 30 people are injured and 5 dead after a 14-year-old boy stormed the Bangkok school on Friday, firing on his own teachers before turning the gun on himself. CNN correspondent Ivan Watson says police found the teen's grandparents also shot at his home and have seized his devices.
12: Police say that it looked like the 14-year-old had been looking up other mass murder events and incidents prior to what he did here.
11: Plunging temperatures could be deadly for those without a roof over their heads. This week has seen some of the coldest nights of the year, with frost across the country and the addition of rain this weekend. Kickback co-founder Aaron Hendry says we see this every year and could do something about it today.
13: When the weather is as cold as it is right now, that's extremely dangerous and has a real impact on a person's physical health, their emotional well-being, their psychological safety, and in the worst situations, it can be fatal.
11: That's news.
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1: Sanctuary Sport.
11: Sports and a scratchy first outing for the All Blacks to open their tour of South Africa. They've needed a late surge to shake off the Stormers, scoring 4 tries in the final 15 minutes for a flattering 38-21 scoreline in Cape Town. Captain for the day, Patrick Tuipulotu, says they came into the game knowing the Stormers would be physical and throw everything at them on Sky Sport.
15: That's what they did. They put a lot of pressure on us. We made a lot of mistakes tonight, and a lot of the messaging was around trying to keep our discipline as well as trying to play, keep the ball in hand. But then credit to the Stormers, where they managed to test our discipline, get a lot of penalties, end up in our half and make us defend quite a bit.
11: Warriors coach Andrew Webster has spotlighted the 241 run metres and 9 tackle busts of Leka Halasima to knock off the Panthers 28-12 in league's NRL. The Roosters have gone equal top of the competition after a narrow 20-18 win over the Bulldogs in Sydney. That's sport. I'm Carly Estrone.
10: From the Word.
0: John 13, verse 35. Your love for one another will prove to the world that you are my disciples.
10: Sanctuary, New Zealand's worship station. Come.

0: there, I'm Nerida.
1: And I'm Alison. I've got a question for you. What changes when we see prayer as a privilege rather than just ticking a box?
0: Well, let's break that down, shall we? So in our podcast, we're going to strip away the formality and talk about how to build a vibrant and authentic connection with God that actually fits into our everyday lives.
1: Yeah, so whether you're a prayer warrior or someone who doesn't even know where to start, this conversation is for you.
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at Sanctuary. Good morning to you. My name's Nerida. That is Evan Craft with Desesperado. My Spanish is not that good. Coming up for you this hour, we are going to listen to Pastor Paul Sorey. He comes in every week on the Morning Sanctuary with Lee and myself, and we chat about all sorts of things. And a few days ago, we talked about missed opportunities. You know, when God, you sort of think that God is nudging you to do something, but you don't do it. So that is on the way. This one's Cain with Living Water.

0: Have you ever spent days working on a 1,000-piece puzzle only to discover that one piece is missing? It doesn't matter that 999 pieces are in place. When you look at the puzzle, your focus is drawn to that empty spot. If the missing piece could talk, it might claim, "I'm an odd shape, just a piece of sky. I'm not important, but it is." Without it, the puzzle is incomplete. Sometimes we can feel like a missing puzzle piece. We don't fit the crowd. We think differently. Our contribution, therefore, isn't important. But it is. God has given each of us a role to play. When we fail to participate, it leaves a gap. So today, if you're tempted to see yourself as an unnecessary piece of puzzle, recognize the lie of the enemy and get involved. I'm June Dooney, and you can contact me on junedooney.com.
1: This is Sanctuary.

0: Tim Timmons, Wake Me Up Again. You're on Sanctuary. Now, last week, Lee and I had a great conversation with Pastor Paul Sorey. He comes in every week and he's got a real evangelistic heart. And we talked about missed opportunities. Today, we're talking about those opportunities where you might think, I feel like God's telling me to say something or to do something, and right now I'm a little bit busy.
1: They so happens, all of us, don't they?
0: It really does. You know, you think, oh, should I, shouldn't I? Oh, I don't know. So, yeah, missed opportunities, Paul.
2: Absolutely. And it's, you know, something that's really sort of encouraged for us to do, like within Scripture. We're looking at Isaiah 54, verse 2. It's talking about like enlarging the place of your tent, stretch your curtains wide. But then there's this line that says, do not hold back. Mm. And it's really interesting because there are moments where we do hold back. And like you say, whether it's fear or time or just embarrassment or awkwardness, but I think there's times where we actually miss an opportunity and we miss the invitation to say something, to do something out of fear or all kinds of things. And I think it's a kind of a shame, really.
1: But even for yourself, like you're very confident. You're very Holy Spirit driven. Do you have these moments?
2: 100%. Absolutely. Like I do love telling the success stories.
1: Yeah.
2: But I think it's healthy to say there's a whole lot of times where you just miss the mark. You just don't do it. There's a Proverb 24, verse 16. It says, though the righteous, not the, you know, all of us, though the righteous fail seven times, yet shall they rise. And I think that's the beautiful thing is God's always at work. The missio Dei is the mission of God. He's always doing stuff. And there's always an invitation to step into that and an opportunity to do it. But yeah, no, I mess up, I fail, I let all sorts of stuff
1: on,
2: get
1: come on, come on. Give us an example.
2: Well, I'll give you an extreme example.
1: Okay,
2: This is an extreme example. But when I was like a teenager, I was at a big Christian festival. Thousands of people, all worshipping, all there. I found myself, for some reason, right pressed up against the metal, you know the little barrier that stops you? Kind of like the cattle thing. You're not allowed to go over there. So I found myself pressed against there. And we were all worshipping. And this girl, I don't know if she'd had a panic attack. I don't know what happened. But they lifted her out from there. And they sat her at the foot of the stage. So she was sat on the grass with her back against the stage, really sort of breathing erratically and so on. And someone was trying to comfort her. And everything inside of me just wanted to climb over the barrier and just go and lay a hand on her and just say a prayer for her. Because we're at a worship event, all sorts of stuff happening, worshipping God. Yeah. But no one was praying for her. It was like,
0: that's so bizarre. I know, why would they not do that?
2: It was all like freaked out. Like, what are we doing? What are we doing?
0: Yeah.
2: And my heart was pounding and I felt like God was saying, oh, just climb. It's just a metal barrier. Just climb over. Yeah. Just go and sit with her and pray with her. It'll be such a testimony to everybody. You know, whatever happens, it's a kind thing to do, right?
0: Yeah.
2: It's a lovely thing. And I really struggled. And I was like, no, no, no. I had a million ideas in my head of why it was a silly idea. Can't do this. I shouldn't do this. Or should I not? I was really wrestling with God. Then I'm not joking. The person behind me tapped me on the shoulder and said, I feel like God's saying, if he's asking you to do something, you should do it.
0: Really? Oh. That's amazing. Did you do it?
2: No, I didn't do it. I know. It's like, you know, and I waited and I waited and I watched as St. John's came. They got their bag, you know, and they did everything that they, and they took her away. And I was left with that feeling in my mouth and my heart, that bad taste of like,
0: yes.
2: And I don't know what would have happened. Who knows what would have happened? In some ways, it's not important.
1: Is that the lesson? Did God set you up with that lesson to teach you a point to later on in life not fear those moments? Because nothing is wasted, is it?
2: Nothing's wasted with God. Yeah, I think you're right. And I praise God for the St. John's Ambulance and other people that cared for her. And I'm sure God had a whole care package around that girl. But for me, it was them moments where it's like, I don't want to do that again. I don't want to miss out. And I'm sure I will have said yes.
0: Yeah. I remember one time driving along the motorway and I saw this car pulled over to the side of the road and I just felt like I should stop. Mm. But it's like, I don't have any mechanical knowledge or anything. And I, even at that time, I don't think I even had a cell phone or a mobile or anything. Right. But I still felt like I should stop. Did I stop? No, I did not. I carried on. And to this day, it still haunts me. I think I should have stopped. Same. I should have done that.
1: I've got stories like that too. Yeah. Amazing, isn't it?
0: It's so frustrating. Mm-hmm. What is it?
1: Is that conviction by the Holy Spirit?
2: Oh, that's really good. Really good question. I think I've been reading recently, just in Luke 1, where Mary visits Elizabeth, and Elizabeth's pregnant with John the Baptist. And when Elizabeth is in the presence of Mary, but Jesus in the womb, the baby leaps inside of Elizabeth. Mm-hmm. When the John the Baptist, the baby in the womb, comes into the presence of Jesus. And I think there's something in this thing where something inside us leaps. It's like, oh, the presence of Jesus is here. Mm. It's like you're sensing something. It's like something inside you is leaping, and it's rhyming with the past. It's like, this is a good thing. This is what God wants to do. And it's almost like, you know, when something rhymes, you're like, this could be God here.
0: Yeah.
2: It could be what God wants to do.
0: That is so good. So just in wrapping up, Paul, like if somebody's listening now, what would you like them, what's the takeaway?
2: I would say, look, if you've got missed opportunities where you like, I wish I'd have done that, I didn't do that, don't beat yourself up about it. I think that's normal. That's part of being human, part of being Christian. Like there's a whole lot of people who in scriptures have done that. I would say, look to God, lean into it. Have elephant ears in the sense of listening out, eyes that can see opportunities. And the scriptures talk about, you know, the righteous are as brave as lions, as courageous as lions. Take the opportunity, take the invitation, be courageous, step out, be bold, do it, go for it.
0: Nice, love I it. Love it.
1: Thank you so much, Paul.

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Phillips, Craig and Dean with Great I Am. How about this for a great quote from Oswald Chambers? So he was a Scottish evangelical Bible teacher back in the 1800s, he was. And this is his quote. Faith is deliberate confidence in the character of God, whose ways you may not understand at the time. So faith is the deliberate confidence in the character of God, whose ways you may not understand at the time. That's pretty good, isn't it? You know, like deliberately having confidence in God that he will do what he sets out to do. And I guess you only know the character of God by getting in the Word and reading and understanding who he is. But I do quite like that quote from Oswald Chambers. On the way, we've got a lovely message from Alison Shaw, who I do a podcast with. It's called The Privilege of Prayer, the podcast, if you want to check it out. We've got a great song from Paul Baloche. This is We the Kingdom, Rescue Me.

0: Recently, when walking on the beach, soaking up the beauty and relishing some downtime, I noticed an empty chair in the sand dunes. So I decided to stop and just sit for a while, to be in the moment, spend some time with Jesus. In those moments of stillness, I felt spiritually refreshed. Jesus invites all of us to sit for a while. He said to his disciples, "Come away by yourselves and rest." There's been so much going on and they were struggling to even find time to eat. How important it is in our busy and distracted lives to pause and just sit. In the Bible, Martha's sister Mary took time to sit with Jesus, and he commended her for that. She'd made a good choice. God covets our friendship and waits for our company. There's an empty chair waiting for you today with an invitation from Jesus to be seated. It's your choice. Mahara ki tō tātou atua e tēnei rā. Remember God today. I'm Alison Shaw.
1: It's your sanctuary.
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0: Mercy me, then Christ came. We are heading towards 9 o'clock. You're on Sanctuary. We've got news, sport and weather on the way for you. We've got a few messages here and then we've got Brooke Lidgetwood lined up with the water.
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11: In this update, an Auckland businessman wanted on COVID-19 wage subsidy fraud has evaded an active arrest warrant for more than 3 years. Joey Dwyer reports.
12: Timothy Bollett is facing 17 charges over claims more than $220,000 in wage subsidies were dishonestly obtained in 2020. The 58-year-old is believed to be living in Queensland. In a separate issue, a company he directed also owes more than $400,000 on a Callaghan Innovation loan.
11: The Ministry of Social Development is prosecuting the fraud case, while MB says it's lodged its claim with the company's liquidators. The National Party will release its list for the 2026 election today. The positions of several high-profile MPs, including Chris Bishop and Paul Goldsmith, will be closely watched. Depending on how many electorates National retains at the election, there could be a limited number of spots available to candidates. That's news.
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11: To sports. All Blacks coach Dave Rennie's lamenting poor discipline after they needed a late surge to ensure a first-up victory on their tour of South Africa. They've eventually shaken off the Stormers 38-21 in Cape Town, but only after a four-try blitz in the final 15 minutes. The Tourists gave away 16 penalties during the match and were down to 13 in the first half after yellow cards to both Anton Lennett-Brown and Simon Parker.
14: A scrum penalty, more penalty, more penalty, thrown across in a line out. So penalty, although we'll do a lot of work. We know other teams will want to come there. We're going to have to do a better job stopping momentum initially, you know, so not allowing them to piggyback.
11: An impressive return to the Warriors lineup for Luke Metcalf in League's NRL. Making his first appearance in first grade 4 months ago, the halfbacks played a key role in a 28-12 win over the table-topping Panthers. That's sport. I'm Carlia Strong.
0: From the Word.
1: Matthew 11 verse 28. Then Jesus said, "Come to me, all of you who are weary and carry heavy burdens, and I will give you rest."
0: Sanctuary, New Zealand's worship station.

Hands up if you love getting prezzies. Thank you. I see your hand. Now, hands up if a month after getting the prezzies, the bill comes and you realise you have to pay for it. Thank you. I see your hand as well. And now a final question. Would you make a change that cost you that would mean that your grandchildren would live prosperous and rewarding lives? I'm not too sure if I see your hand now. And that's why you might well be interested in this week's guest on The Very Tall Man, the podcast. David Snow is a retired lawyer with a great closing argument for the judge. It's all about the changes we need to make if New Zealand is to survive. Changes our politicians should be making. Your kids might like this, you might not. The Very Tall Man, the podcast. Listen wherever you get yours.

You're on Sanctuary. That's the Parachute Band, Everything That Has Breath. Well, my name's Nerida. It's great to have your company. On your Saturday, the 8th of the 8th, and goodness me, has it been cold or what? Crazy. Well, it's not too crazy. It's actually kind of nice and refreshing. I'm pretty sure I remember last winter it was a fairly warm winter. We've seen record lows just around our house with different things, so it is kind of nice to have a bit of a change, really, isn't it? A proper crisp winter. Hey, coming up for you, we've got music on the way from United Pursuit. This is Brag Worship. It's Fortress.

0: On the storm-tossed lake, the Bible says that Jesus came to them in the fourth watch, sometime between 3 a.m. and 6 a.m., during the darkest hours of the night. That's when Jesus came walking on the water. You may be in a raging storm right now, and it may seem like it's the darkest time of your life. In the midst of that darkest fear, the only place to turn is towards Jesus. Let me remind you of the words of Scripture. God says, "I will never, no, never, no, never leave you. I will not leave you helpless. I won't forsake you or let you down." That's in Hebrews chapter 13, verse 5. You may be facing some of the darkest days of your life right now. Let me remind you that God is with you. He is there in the dark, storm-tossed days of our lives, and He comes in the hour of need.
1: This is Sanctuary, online at yoursanctuary.nz.

Madison Watkins, Open the Eyes. You're on Sanctuary. Nice to have your company on your Saturday. Now, that song, that was first came out in 1997, written by Paul Baloche. But Madison has given a little bit of a refresh. She was actually a top 12 finalist on American Idol. That was back in 2021. Coming up, I'm going to play an interview that I had with Luke earlier. Luke is the CEO of Rema Media, and we have chats every week, and he sort of shares thoughts on a piece of the Bible. Today, it is all about Joshua. So that is on the way in about 10 minutes. This is Danny Gokey with New Day. Hey.

0: Hey there, I'm Nerida.
1: And I'm Alison. I've got a question for you. What changes when we see prayer as a privilege rather than just ticking a box?
0: Well, let's break that down, shall we? So in our podcast, we're going to strip away the formality and talk about how to build a vibrant and authentic connection with God that actually fits into our everyday lives.
1: Yeah, so whether you're a prayer warrior or someone who doesn't even know where to start, this conversation is for you.
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0: here on Sanctuary. Helen Baylor, the Potter's Hand. Well, Luke Weston is the CEO at Rema Media, and we get together and have a bit of a chat about the latest scripture or thought that's on his mind. Today, we're heading to the Old Testament.
1: Joshua's an amazing story. Well, so many of those Old Testament stories, that's the part of the Bible where I think the Old Testament reads just like a glorious novel.
0: Oh, it's so good when you read those books, eh?
1: Yeah, it's so interesting. It's just like cool God story after God story, and it's kind of gritty and meaningful, and, you know, it's so great. So the verse that I wanted to share this morning is Joshua 1, verse 9. It says, "Have I not commanded you? Be strong and courageous. Do not be afraid. Do not be discouraged, for the Lord your God will be with you wherever you go." And I actually wrote down some thoughts because this has inspired me in my own leadership. And we're all leaders in our own spheres, aren't we? Leadership often looks like confidence from the outside. But most leaders carry a quieter companion, the weight of decisions no one else can make for them. Budgets, people, mission, reputation, it all lands on one desk eventually. God's charge to Joshua wasn't a promise that leadership would get easier. Joshua was about to lead a nation into unfamiliar, contested territory following a giant of a predecessor. The command to be strong and courageous was repeated three times in this chapter, not because Joshua lacked competence, but because competence alone doesn't dissolve fear. What steadies a leader isn't certainty about outcomes, it's certainty about who goes with him in those moments. So, you know, my points today are courage isn't the absence of fear. It's leading well in spite of it. The leaders who last aren't the ones who never feel the weight, but the ones who know where to put that weight down, I would say. And your team or your circumstance doesn't need a leader who has no doubts. They need one who moves forward anyway with conviction that they're not carrying it alone. And that's how I have tried to lead, or that's how I try to remind myself to lead, I think.
0: Yeah, it is a really great verse, isn't it? And it's a verse that I have, I don't know, fallen into, you know, over the years, something that you draw courage from and direction from. But it's hard going. Courage is hard.
1: I think we've got to watch it, eh? We're a society that we seemingly know more about human frailty than ever before. Like, we know that people are suffering with mental health issues. We know that our bodies are fallible and that we need rest and we need our diets to be right and all that stuff. But yet, we live in this society that still glorifies and edifies sort of superficial success, you know, the lovely photos on Facebook, the perfect family, the amazing holiday, the boat sitting on the harbour, whatever it is, you know, and that stuff is all, it is all fake. It doesn't mean that some people don't have that as part of their life, but if you go deep with anyone, it's like everybody limps along, everybody has a fear, everybody is struggling. And I think the Christian should be tapped into that more than any other person. It's like the people you encounter, the people you engage, they need support, they need encouragement, they need your love. They don't just need the thumbs up emoji, you know, on their Facebook posts or the, you know, the like. It's like sometimes you've just got to purposely go deeper.
0: I think that's a good little reminder this morning to purposely engage with somebody and follow that nudge from the Holy Spirit, because sometimes we don't, you know, and it's like, I should have called them, or I should have messaged, or I should have done this, and then we sort of think we're too busy. But to follow that nudge and to check in and, I don't know, encourage people.
1: I heard the singer from the band Oasis speaking recently, and he's famously not on, or infamously not on, social media. And the person, you know, the interviewer was saying, you know, it's like you've missed out on, you know, hundreds of millions of followers. And he's like, I couldn't care less. It's like I have my, this is what he said, I have my six friends, and they've been my six friends since I was 16 years old, and they're my six friends now that I'm 56. And it's like, that's okay. That's all that I need. And I was like, actually, you know, you don't say a lot of wisdom of wise things, but that's actually pretty wise, right? It's like friendship isn't just the garnering of, you know, superficial support on a social media stream. You know, friendship is much, much deeper. Friendship is walking and journeying together. And I think a lot of us have have sort of lost that, I think. Society has lost that. It's like you've got more connections than ever before, but how many of them are actually meaningful and deep? Yeah.

0: saw two houses being built quite near each other a few years ago. One had lots of big cracks in it, as it was built on waterlogged ground. And the other one has no problems at all, as it was built on solid, dry ground. Jesus told the stories of two houses. One was built on rock and stood immovable when the strong winds blew and the rains poured down. And the other was built on the sand and collapsed with a great thud. He was telling us where we can get the security. Well, it wasn't in a literal house or through financial benefits or in a partner or friend. This unshakable security of an unsinkable life is found in Jesus alone and in doing what he says. As the old hymn goes, on Christ the solid rock I stand, all other ground is sinking sand.
1: Non-stop worship
2: on Sanctuary.

0: Phil Wickham, Homesick for Heaven. Well, we're heading towards 10 o'clock. You're on Sanctuary. My name's Nerida. News, sport and weather on the way for you. We do have a few messages here. And then on the way, we've got Maverick City Music with Promises.
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7: In this update, footage obtained by our newsroom shows dozens of greyhounds at Christchurch Airport bound for Australia following the greyhound racing ban. It's understood up to 140 dogs were flown to Toowoomba, Queensland this week on two charter flights believed to have been paid for by Greyhound Racing New Zealand. The SPCA says it's frustrated and disappointed, saying the intention of the ban was for the dogs to be rehomed as pets, not continue racing overseas. Greyhound Racing New Zealand wouldn't confirm or deny any relocation plans. The mass shooting at a school in Thailand was allegedly well planned. At least seven are dead after a 14-year-old shot his grandparents, then opened fire on a school near the capital Bangkok before turning the weapon on himself. Police believe he had access to a firearm inside his grandparents' home. CNN correspondent Christy Lou Stout says Thailand has gun ownership rates of 15 per 100 people. That's news.
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7: To sports, and All Blacks coach Dave Rennie is pinpointing a better balance in their approach as a key takeaway from their opening match of the greatest rivalry tour of South Africa. A late four-try blitz has secured a 38-21 win over the Stormers in Cape Town, but a scrappy and ill-disciplined performance meant the scores were still locked at 14-all with quarter of an hour to play. The Panthers are tipping their cap to the Warriors after a late-season battle between two of the top teams in League's NRL. The third-place Warriors pulled out to a 22-0 lead before competition leaders Penrith threatened to make a late charge before ultimately going down 28-12 at Mount Smart. Panthers captain Nathan Cleary feels they missed the jump.
9: The Warriors are just too good. They come out hard and fast and punched in the face, and we just didn't react quick enough, so... Yeah, it's mixed feelings.
7: That's sport. I'm Kalia Strong.
0: From the Word.
1: John 14, verse 27. I am leaving you with a gift, peace of mind and heart. and the peace I give is a gift the world cannot give. So don't be troubled or afraid.
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Life can feel a little hectic at times, whether it's managing the kids, deadlines, or battling traffic. It's nice to know that at the end of the day, you can wind down with evening devotion with Kathy Jenke. 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Connect, reflect, and be inspired with Kathy Jenke. Weeknights 7 to midnight. It's your evening devotion.

Matt Redman on Sanctuary, You Never Let Go. Well, I hope your Saturday morning's going well. My name's Nerida. Coming up, we have got an encouraging message on the way from Joshua Singh. That's around about 20 past. Talking today about stepping into the unknown, having the courage, having the faith to do that. We've also got Charity Gale on the way with her song, New Name, written down. This is Elevation Worship with Alleluia.

0: Faith is a powerful force that transcends circumstances and anchors us in hope. It is the unwavering belief in things unseen and the confident assurance in God's promises. Through faith, we find strength to persevere in adversity and the courage to step into the unknown. It is a journey of trusting God's wisdom and goodness, even when life seems uncertain. My friend, in times of doubt or fear, faith encourages us to seek into God's guidance and to rely on His unfailing love. It shapes your perspective. When you hear God, and when you begin to cultivate His word, faith rises. As we nurture our faith through prayer and scripture and community, we cultivate a deeper connection with God and experience His power in our lives. It's Joshua Singh, and I want to help you grow in your walk with God. So let's connect at joshuasingh.com.
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You're on Sanctuary. 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It is called The Privilege of Prayer, and it's myself and Alison Shaw having a bit of a chat about prayer. It's 10 minutes long, this podcast, so it's not, you know, it's not ages, and it comes out every second Tuesday, and it is all about prayer, but we break it down. So episode 2 just came out on Tuesday last week, and that one was about how well do you know God? So rather than how do you know God, but do you really know him, or do you just know about him? So we have a little bit of a chat around that. Alison always has really great stories, so I do love chatting with her. 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The easiest way to find it is probably on our website, yoursanctuary.nz. You'll see it on the homepage there. 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It's called The Privilege of Prayer. 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

New Zealand artist there, Steve Aparana, with Something Beautiful. Coming up closer to 10 to, or probably around about quarter to actually, an encouraging message in a minute about fixing your eyes on Jesus. Lift up your eyes. So that is on the way. This is Matt Maher with Finished Work.

0: Where on earth can you find the help you need? 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Psalm 121 says, I lift up my eyes to the mountains. 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Nothing is too difficult for the Lord, and no one is insignificant in His eyes. 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

0: A worship initiative, teach me to number my days. We're heading towards 11 o'clock. You're on Sanctuary. My name's Nerida. Coming up, we've got a few messages here and then a great song from Aaron Schust, My Hope Is In You.
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7: In this update, a man has been arrested after a serious assault at the Rotorua lakefront in the early hours of this morning. Police were called to the lakefront around 3:15, where a victim was found in a critical condition and taken to hospital. Police are asking anyone with information to come forward. Plunging temperatures could be deadly for those without a roof over their heads. This week has seen some of the coldest nights of the year, with frost across the country and the addition of rain this weekend. Kickback co-founder Aaron Hendry says we see this every winter and could do something about it today.
8: When the weather is as cold as it is right now, that's extremely dangerous and has a real impact on a person's physical health, their emotional well-being, their psychological safety, and in the worst situations, it can be fatal.
7: First images of the crater from Elon Musk's SpaceX Falcon 9 rocket crash into the moon have been released. South Korea's Aerospace Administration photographs show a fresh dent where the Danuri spacecraft struck at about 8,700 kilometres per hour on Wednesday. That's news.
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7: Two sports and the All Blacks' performance left plenty to be desired, but coach Dave Rennie's pleased to at least get many players a testing hit out in their game one of their tour of South Africa. An error-riddled 38-21 win over the Stormers in Cape Town has left no shortage of areas for scrutiny for the looming four-test series against the Springboks. Penrith coach Ivan Cleary admits the Warriors were well worth their 28-12 win in a duel of two of the best sides in league's NRL. The table-topping Panthers had few answers across the first 65 minutes of the match, only two late tries causing a few momentary heart flutters for the Mount Smart faithful. The Norwegian Football Federation calling for FIFA president Gianni Infantino to resign. The move comes a step further than England, Wales, Croatia and Albania, who have withdrawn support for the embattled boss of the sport's global governing body. That's sport. I'm Kalia Strong.
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You're listening to Sanctuary. We're a Christian radio station. We believe that no matter how loud the world gets, there is a peace that surpasses all understanding. We believe that you weren't meant to carry the weight of tomorrow on your shoulders today. If you're feeling overwhelmed, or perhaps just a little lost in the noise, take a moment and breathe. We want you to know you are seen, you are known, you are deeply loved. If your heart is heavy, let's take a moment together and pray. Lord, I give you my worries and my weariness. Replace my anxiety with your peace and my doubt with your strength. Guide my steps today and remind me that I am never walking alone. Amen. Hang on to that promise as you go about your day.

That's Delirious. It's Majesty. You're on Sanctuary and I'm Nerida. Very nice to have your company this morning. I hope your Saturday's going well. I hope it's nice and sunny and warm wherever you are. Coming up, music for you from Phil Wickham, Praise the Lord Forever. Also, an encouraging message in a minute from Alison Shaw. She's talking about living in community, having a team around you to support you through those tough times. This one is Rend Collective. It's Evergreen.

0: Recently, I watched a documentary of a team who cycled the Tour de France route. Over the taxing 21-day ride, they were pushed to the limit by distance and heat and elevation. And they soon realised how important their team members were if they were going to complete the course. When tempted to give up, it was those alongside who gave the encouragement and the much-needed motivation to enable them to keep going. You and I have a God-given race to complete. There will be tough times when our faith is tested, we're tempted to give up. We need other believers alongside us, urging us to keep going, to run with perseverance, to not give up. And then, when our race ends, we'll be able to say with confidence, I have finished my race. Mahara ki tō tātou atua e tēnā rā. Remember God today. I'm Alison Shaw.
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Bill Wickham and Pat Barrett, praise the Lord forever. You're on Sanctuary and it is great to be with you. I hope your Saturday is going well. Coming up, we've got music for you from Jonathan David, Raise a Hallelujah. Here's Equippers Worship, Living Water.

0: there. I'm Nerida.
1: And I'm Alison. I've got a question for you. What changes when we see prayer as a privilege rather than just ticking a box?
0: Well, let's break that down, shall we? So in our podcast, we're going to strip away the formality and talk about how to build a vibrant and authentic connection with God that actually fits into our everyday lives.
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0: Jason Upton on Sanctuary, You Are The One. My name's Nerida. Coming up for you, we've got music from Phil Wickham, Till I Found You, also Hayley Jones with her song Thankful. We have an encouraging message in a minute on the way. That's from June Doon. It's all about holding on in those dark times. The sun always comes up the next day, so just to hang on, hold on to that faith. This is Consumed By Fire, Hill To Die On.
1: I've drawn my lines, refused compromise. I put up defenses, protecting my pride.

0: I opened the curtains and looked into the blackness of the early morning. I could see nothing. It was hard to realize that in just 1 hour, the sun would be up and I'd see clearly. Sometimes when difficulties overwhelm us, it's hard to believe we will get through this dark patch, that there is light at the end of the tunnel. The prophet Isaiah exhorts us that when gross darkness covers the earth, this is the time to rise and shine. Jesus not only claimed that he was the light of the world, but that we, as his followers, were also to be lights. Rising in faith in dark times is not easy, but remember, it takes only a torch's small beam of light to penetrate darkness. So if today you're struggling with difficulties, turn on your torchlight of faith. I'm June Dooney, and you can contact me on junedooney.com.
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0: Bailey Jones on Sanctuary. That is Thankful. Well, thank you so much for listening this morning. Thanks for choosing Sanctuary to listen to. It's been great to have you along. Coming up after the news, I will toddle off home, but Lizzie will be keeping you company. You have a great rest of your day, great rest of your weekend. I'll be back with Lee on Monday morning. God bless.
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